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3: Nova. Hello! Happy Sunday. It's Molly with you, serving up your fresh hits and throwbacks. Are we all okay? Have we recovered from the fact that, yes, Harry Styles is off the market officially? Engaged to Zoe Kravitz, weirdly with a ring that's similar to her last engagement, but we're not going to talk about it. He's coming up in the next 15 minutes.

0: Susie O'Neill.
1: 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I'm not allowed to eat or drink for 5 hours.
2: Yeah. Can you vape?
3: Yes, you can still vape.
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1: I don't vape.
0: Lovesy and Susie O'Neill. Nova.

It's another winning weekend here on Nova. I don't think there's anything genuinely better in this world than submitting annual leave. Am I right? I'm going to let you know how you can pick up a trip to London for two to see some of the biggest artists in the world in the next 15 minutes here on Nova. If the whole-

0: We love Ray here on Nova, and you do too, right? So you'd be okay with us,
1: I don't know,
0: sending you to London with your best mate to see her at Wembley Stadium at Capitals Summertime Ball. This lineup is sick. Niall Horan, Calvin Harris, Jason Derulo, Fatboy Slim, Miles Smith. Honestly, the list goes on. These tickets are for the Golden Circle too. So you're going to be front and centre. No waiting around for hours, holding on, trying not to go to the toilet because you don't want to lose your spot. We are hooking you up. You're getting spending money, the whole deal. So make sure you get your registrations in via the Nova Player and win your way to London with Nova to have a Euro summer on us. You're welcome.
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4: 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Now, there's a multi-vehicle crash heading out into Albion for Hudson Road both ways around the Albion overpass, causing delays. A breakdown through Meadowbrook, Logan Motorway eastbound left shoulder around the Logan Lee Road on-ramp. Now, there's also delays building for the Bruce Highway northbound from Ball Hills through to Dolly's Rocks Road in Murrumba Downs. Riverside Expressway inbound busy, getting onto Coronation Drive in through the city. Got FOS, got to have massive fees, right? 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T's and C's apply. Today's weather, partly cloudy with some possible showers today. Top of 26. Right now it's 22 degrees. We all have a sweet and spicy side. 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

0: Afrojack, Sia and David Guetta on Nova for your Sunday morning. Hi. After 11, I want to put out a bit of a welfare check for Adam Levine. He looks so different, right? It's like he's been hanging out with Kris Jenner and her surgeon. I mean, we don't judge, but I just want to remember a time where everything was pure. So I'm going to put on some vintage Maroon 5 for you after the break.
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20: If you touch something that gives you an electric shock or tingle, the next thing you touch should be your phone. Call Energex on 13 19 62 immediately to make it safe. That earlier crash out to Coomera for the M1 southbound just before you get to Foxwell Road exit 54 has been cleared away. Heavy delays, though, all the way back through to Warmo. In Holland Park West, a breakdown. Pacific Motorway inbound right lane just before you get to Burwood Road, and also a breakdown. Logan Motorway eastbound through Berrinba. It's in the left shoulder after the Wembley Road on-ramp. Bruce Highway northbound is now on the build from Bald Hills through to Dollars Rock Trade in Murrumba Downs. 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Right now it's 24 degrees. 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
22: Hello, I'm Eleanor Quirk. Northern Territory Police have now charged a suspect over the death of a 5-year-old girl in Alice Springs. 47-year-old Jefferson Lewis remains under heavy guard in Darwin after being moved from Alice Springs over safety concerns following violent riots. He's expected to appear in court via video link this week. Commissioner Martin Doyle says he's facing a number of charges.
23: I can announce that yesterday evening, Jefferson Lewis was formally charged with 1 count of murder and 2 counts of sexual assault. This remains a deeply distressing matter, and our thoughts are firmly with Kumanjai's family, loved ones and the wider community that have been deeply impacted by these events.
22: More pain at the petrol pump looks likely as the deadlock in peace talks between the US and Iran pushes oil prices up. Oil now trading at $174 Australian dollars a barrel. That's the highest level since Iran all but closed the Strait of Hormuz. Pressure's now building on the federal government to extend its cut to the fuel excise beyond the 30th of June. There are fears a third consecutive interest rate rise will push would-be home buyers out of the market. All 4 big banks are tipping the Reserve Bank Board will lift rates again on Tuesday. Canstar Sally Tindall says the maximum amount someone on the average wage can borrow could drop by up to $36,000.
24: That's an extreme difference between potentially getting the winning bid in at an open home or in an auction and missing out yet again on another property.
22: And the Prince and Princess of Wales have released a new photo and video of Princess Charlotte to mark her 11th birthday.
19: Nova Sport.
22: Parramatta's horror seasons continued after suffering a loss to the Warriors, 36-14. But coach Jason Riles maintains the scoreboard doesn't reflect his team's efforts.
25: Escort penalties and pressure penalties like sort of hurt us. A lot of them out of yardage and after we'd done good things. So a lot of good signs there with our fight and our effort, but we just can't keep putting ourselves under pressure with those fundamental errors.
22: The Roosters defeated the Broncos 38-24, while the Raiders made easy work of the Titans 28-12. And you're up to date on the latest from the newsroom.
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0: Yeah. Happy Sunday. It's Molly with you, serving up your fresh hits and throwbacks. We've got Maroon 5 on the way, Olivia Dean and Miley Cyrus. Oh, we love her. I still haven't been able to get over the 20th anniversary of Hannah Montana, so it's only right to put on the song that gave her her first Grammy, right?
1: Don't think.

0: Susie O'Neill.
1: You can tell Susie and I have been off Tinder. I'll never get on Tinder.
2: I have never had a one-night stand, ever. Yeah. I would never, yeah. I think, do that, even if I was single.
0: Nick, Lutzy and Susie O'Neill, Nova 106.9.
3: 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That's when I knew that your heart was scarring. Friends to lovers need a part to star in. Like, wait, babe, let me...

here on Nova. 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You'd leave on cloud nine because he's the most wholesome man in music. This is Nova. Okay.

0: Disco Lines and Tinashe on Nova. I love that song. So good. Makes me feel like summer is still going, even though it's absolutely not. My name is Molly. I'm serving up your fresh hits and throwbacks. I've got Kato and John on the way, a song that's almost nearly impossible to sing along to. When it plays, you try and tell me if you can. And Turn the Lights Off is coming up here on Nova.
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5: Now at Harvey Norman, take a further 10% off all Australian-made AHB mattresses. Hurry, ends Monday. Don't miss a further 10% off AHB mattresses at Harvey Norman now. Now there's a multi-vehicle crash in Durack on Inala Avenue westbound around Blunder Road. There's a breakdown through Burpengary on the Bruce Highway southbound before Station Road. Lights playing up in Alexandra Hills for Finucane Road and Elizabeth Drive. There's delays for the M1 southbound from Yatala through to Coomera due to an earlier crash. Gateway Motorway northbound is now on the build from Brackenridge onto the Bruce Highway through Bald Hills. 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Today's weather, partly cloudy and possible showers today. Top of 26. Right now it's 24 degrees. 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

0: I'm going to be real with you. This is the song that made me love Tame Impala. You're on Nova for another winning weekend. I'm going to let you know how you can pick up a trip or two to London. Euro summer, baby, all on us. I got those details coming your way after 12. Plus, I want to play you my favorite song from Sabrina Carpenter. Everyone is talking about her following her epic headlining performance at Coachella. Taste will play in the next 10 minutes. You're on Nova.
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16: 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A crash in Rockley now for the Ipswich Motorway westbound right lane just after Granard Road. There's also a multi-vehicle smash in Durack on Inala Avenue westbound to Blunder Road. And a crash in Greenslopes, Pacific Motorway southbound left lane just after Cornwall Street. Through Tingalpa, breakdown for the Gateway northbound lane 3 after Wynnum Road. And there's delays for the M1 southbound from Ormo through towards Coomera. If you touch something that gives you an electric shock or tingle, the next thing you touch should be your phone. Call Energex on 13 19 62 immediately to make it safe. Today's weather, partly cloudy and possible showers. Top of 26 right now, though. It's currently 24 degrees. 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It's Adzi with the latest traffic on Nova 106.9.
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19: Hello, I'm Eleanor Quirk. The man suspected of abducting and killing a 5-year-old girl in Alice Springs has now been formally charged. NT Police Commissioner Martin Doyle says Jefferson Lewis will front court this week on a number of charges.
20: The charges that he's been formally laid are murder and 2 counts of sexual assault. This outcome follows an extensive and complex investigation, and I just want to thank all of the members involved for their professionalism and dedication in reaching this outcome.
19: Meanwhile, the opposition maintains a royal commission should be called to address sexual abuse in Indigenous communities. Nationals leader Matt Canavan says the federal government isn't doing enough to address the issue.
21: While this shocking instance, horrific instance, not particularly to blame on any individual in the government, the lack of action here concerns me. I think we have to move on from the voice. We've got to get back to taking practical steps to improve people's lives.
19: The government says it will consider extending the cut to the fuel excise beyond the deadline date, with fuel prices expected to start spiking again. The 26 cent per litre cut was brought in April as a temporary relief measure for 3 months, but with peace talks stalling between Iran and the US, the oil price is again creeping up. Assistant Treasurer Daniel Molino says a decision on an extension will be made closer to the deadline date.
22: We're just 1 month into that fuel excise cut. I think we need to really see how the overseas conflict evolves, how prices evolve for oil. But I think, you know, it is doing what it was intended to do.
19: And in Hollywood, another writers' strike has been narrowly avoided, with their union striking a 4-year deal with the major studios for better pay and conditions.
15: Nova Sport.
19: In NRL action this afternoon, first up, it's the Knights and Rabbitohs in Newcastle. Then the Sharks host the Tigers, and the Panthers and Manly wrap up the round this evening. Yesterday, wins for the Warriors, the Roosters and the Raiders, who defeated the Titans, infuriating new coach Josh Hannay.
23: We never had the energy or the intent to actually deserve anything today. We got what we deserved in the end. Yeah.
19: And you're up to date on the latest from the newsroom.
18: Turning your weekend all the way up.
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0: Happy Sunday, it's Molly here serving up your fresh hits and throwbacks. I've got a little Sabrina Carpenter up my sleeve, a little Alex Warren, and the ultimate throwback from Rihanna. You are going to love it. It's going to take you out of your Sunday blues and back to a time when life was simple. That's coming up on Nova.

Nova for your Sunday afternoon. 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On Friday, Fitzy, Whipper and Kate announced we could be sending you to London to Capital's Summertime Ball. This lineup is genuinely insane. Ray's going to be there, Niall Horan, Calvin Harris, Jason Derulo. This list is massive. Get your registrations in now for your chance to win on Nova.

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0: Nick, Lutzy and Susie O'Neill. 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

0: Rima and Selena Gomez on Nova for your Sunday afternoon. Selena Gomez is someone who is 1,000% going to be attending Taylor Swift's epic bachelorette party. It's got to be soon. We know that her and Travis are stopping at no expense. Reportedly, $10 million is the budget. That is a lot of streamers and a lot of straws. I'm going to put on her friendship for you after the break. Elizabeth Taylor is playing next on Nova.
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0: I don't know about you, but it just makes me feel like I'm 21 again and just fantasizing over a guy from uni that I don't even know on Instagram. Oh, she's so good. Hey, I got more fresh hits coming your way after one here on Nova. We're kicking things off with Somba.
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23: 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It is at Kenmore there in your southbound direction. The rest of the Centenary is not looking too bad at the moment. Western Freeway moving pretty slow southbound from Indooroopilly. Slow inbound on the Riverside Expressway and Gympie Road, having delays through Kedron and Chermside in each direction. 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Brisbane weather is partly cloudy. You've got 26 degrees right now and Freedom's flash sale is on now. 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It must end today and it's only at Freedom. Right now, though, you're up to date and you're on Nova 106.9. Yeah!
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1: Well, it's another winning weekend here on Nova. My name is Molly. If you want to see Harry Styles when he brings his beautiful face to Australia later this year, make sure you get your registrations in via the Nova player. You could be hearing American Girls live and I'll be jealous of you forever. I'm going to play you that track in the next 15 minutes here on Nova.

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0: Eilish. What a beautiful princess angel she is. This is Birds of a Feather on Nova. I don't think I've recovered from her going out on stage with Justin Bieber and finally becoming the one less lonely girl. It's the wholesome content we need in our lives. After the break, I want to take you back to the noughties with Beyonce and Jay-Z, a song that you definitely sung along to on SingStar. Let's put it that way.
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0: on Nova for your Sunday afternoon, and it's nearly 2 o'clock. So I need to love and leave you. I'm so sorry. I'll be back next weekend. Jermaine is in next, serving up your fresh hits and throwbacks, and I know he has that fabulous song from the brand new Devil Wears Prada 2 that is going to play after 2 here on Nova. 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
15: 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KFC, FLG, not everywhere and not forever, and pick-up only. Quite a few delays at the moment on the Western Freeway. It is looking slow there in your southbound direction from Indooroopilly through until at least Kenmore there. You've got a broken-out car on the Mount Gravatt-Capalabar Road off-ramp just at Wishart. It is mostly affecting your northbound run there. Pretty slow inbound towards the city on the Riverside Express one. We've still got some ongoing delays also on Gympie Road, mostly through Kedron and Chermside. 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It must end today and it's only at Freedom. Brisbane weather is mostly cloudy. We've got 26 right now. Tomorrow getting up to 26 as well. And celebrate Mother's Day at Dan Murphy's. 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
17: The weekend. And the party is on Nova. Oh, yes, hello, it's Jermaine here. Let's get on the songs you love to make your Sunday afternoon just that much better, okay? Are you loving that Gaga song with Doechii from that Devil Wears Prada 2 soundtrack? It's called Runway. Man, that song is fabulous as hell. Let's get on Runway in the next 10 minutes, kicking things off

Nothing vibes harder on a Sunday afternoon than a perfect Olivia Dean song like Man I Need. A non-stop hit here on Nova. It's Jermaine here. And maybe the trip that you need is going to London and seeing the biggest stars in the world for the Capitals Summertime Ball. 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

0: Susie O'Neill.
1: This guy's like, oi, you're the new guy on the radio. You're a Nova. And he goes, Nathan.
0: Nick, Lutzy and Susie O'Neill. 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
2: Let's get the party started. See you at the bar, you was hardly talking. That's when I knew that your heart was scarring. Friends to lovers need a part to star in. Like, wait, babe, let me ask your pardon. This ain't Gucci, this is Prada, darling. If you want something, you can know.

0: Monday afternoon, non-stop hits here on Nova. It's Jermaine here, and we're all about playing the songs Australia loves. And, you know, I've got to tell you, I went to an Anzac Day party last week, and that song from Sam Fender and Olivia Dean, the fresh hit Rein Me In, and just a few of the notes played, and everyone went wild. That's when you know a song is timeless. Let's get on the song that we all love, Rein Me In, right after this, okay? Stay right there.
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0: for your Sunday afternoon here on Nova. It's Jermaine here, Nonstop Hits. We've got that brand new Olivia Rodrigo fresh hit that the country is loving, Drop Dead, happening in the next 5 minutes. 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Niall Horan, Calvin Harris, Ray, everyone is going to be there. 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
23: 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And a broken out car at the moment on the Pacific Motorway. It's in your southbound direction at Greenslopes. Not causing too many major delays at the moment, though. Around the Brisbane CBD area, it is looking pretty good now. The Riverside Expressway, only some minor delays inbound towards the city. And just things still a little slow on Gympie Road, coming through Kedron and Chermside. Now at Harvey Norman, take a further 10% off all Australian-made AH Beard mattresses. Hurry, it ends on Monday. Don't miss a further... 10% off AH Beard mattresses at Harvey Norman now. Brisbane weather at the moment, you've got 26 out there, and Harris Staff massive sale is on now. 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
0: And Ricky Lee and Tim from 6. This is Nova. 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
2: Here we go.
0: Turn it up. Your weekend soundtrack is right here.
3: Oh yeah, let's vibe up your Sunday afternoon and get on the songs that you love. I'm talking maybe some throwbacks from the 2000s. How about three of them in a row? Flo Rida, Kelly Clarkson, Kings of Leon, Nova's 9 Minutes of the Noughties, happening after brand new Olivia Rodrigo. Let's go.

Nova's hitting rewind and channeling some Y2K energy with the biggest hits of the noughties. This is Nova's 9 minutes of the noughties.

0: Come on, baby. We love this tune from Ella Langley. It's Tuesday in Texas for your Sunday afternoon here on Nova. It's Jermaine here. Come on, Ella.
1: Just when I thought I got him,
0: if you listen to the song closely, the lyrics are so heartbreaking. It's a beautiful song. Let's amp up the vibes. It's a Sunday afternoon. Let's keep it going with the tunes that we love, like Zara Larsson. Everyone loves Lush Life. I've got that playing right after Samba, one of our faves. Let's get on home wrecking. Nice of that for your Sunday afternoon.

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0: Lassie and Susie O'Neill.

0: Olivia Dean. It's so easy. It's so easy to win big here on Nova, and it's a winning weekend. Did I tell you, we've got your chance to jet off to London to go to one of the biggest music events in the world. It's the Capitals Summertime Bowl at Wembley Stadium. I'm talking Niall Horan, Calvin Harris, Jason Derulo, Ray. 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
1: They say the holy water's watered down, and this town's lost its faith. Our colors will fade eventually, so if our time is running out, day after day, we'll make the mundane a masterpiece. Oh my, my, oh my, my love, I take one look at you, you're taking me out.

Federa, just giving us one of the biggest party bangers of 2026. That's Think About Us, non-stop hits here on Nova. It's Jermaine here for your Sunday afternoon. And here at Nova, we do think about you because we want you to have the best experiences possible. We want you to win those. And I think for this winning weekend, we're going to take you to Wembley Stadium in London for one of the biggest music events of all time. It's the Capitals Summertime Bowl. I'm talking Niall Horan, Calvin Harris, Jason Derulo, Ray. It's star-studded. And your chance to win is right now. 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
17: Now at Harvey Norman, take a further 10% off all Australian-made AH Beard mattresses. Hurry, it ends on Monday. Don't miss a further 10% off AH Beard mattresses at Harvey Norman now. Got a broken down car on the Gateway Motorway heading southbound just to Belmont. It's not causing too many major issues. issues at the moment. Around the CBD, just some minor delays heading inbound on the Riverside Expressway, and things still a little slow this afternoon on Gympie Road. You can expect some delays through Kedron and Chermside. 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Right now in Brisbane, it is partly cloudy, 25 degrees. 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
19: All of the biggest music fans are going to be at one event next month, and that's Capital Summertime Bowl in London. And if you want to be in the middle of 80,000 people at Wembley Stadium, I'm going to tell you how to get there in the next few songs, okay? In the meantime, let's get on more fresh hits like Kato and John. 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

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It's Jermaine here. Now picture this, 80,000 of the world's biggest music fans together at Wembley Stadium for one of the biggest music events in the world. It's Capital Summertime Bowl with the biggest stars. Imagine seeing Niall Horan, Calvin Harris, Jason Derulo, Ray, Robin, Lola Young. They're all going to be there. And we've got your chance to win all weekend. 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

0: 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Picture this. 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You could be in the middle of that. 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

She'll be all right. 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The cold never lasts, my darling. 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

0: Miranda, Olivia Dean. There is just something about Rain Me In that I love so much. I think it just feels like a warm hug. It feels like the perfect song to play on a Sunday afternoon. And that's what we do here on Nova. Non-stop hits that the whole country loves. Like Avicii. He's pretty much a national treasure to us. Let's get in one of his throwbacks in the next 10 minutes. And the best song of Tay Tay's album Showgirl, Elizabeth Taylor, all happening right after this.
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2: 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Hi there. We've run out of fuel.
3: 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We've seen you.
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10: Now at Harvey Norman, take a further 10% off all Australian-made AH Beard mattresses. Hurry, it ends on Monday. Don't miss a further 10% off AH Beard mattresses at Harvey Norman now. Got a broken out car at the moment on the Gateway Motorway. It's heading northbound at Rochedale, not causing too many huge delays at the moment, though most of the Gateway is moving well in each direction. Pretty good run around the Brisbane CBD area. Only very minor delays on the Riverside Expressway, just getting inbound there towards the city. Mostly good also now on Gympie Road, with only some minor delays through Kedron and Churn. Side. 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Checking Brisbane weather, it's partly cloudy, currently 24 degrees. 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
11: Yeah. Nova! Oh, yes, hello, it's Jermaine here. Let's kill off those Sunday scaries and get on more non-stop hits. I've got a brand new song from Olivia Dean. If you haven't heard Baby Steps yet, prepare to have one of your favorite songs of 2026 to be played. You're going to love it so much, it plays in the next 10 minutes, okay?

0: film, in that movie, look, that's me kissing Gwyneth Paltrow.
1: There you go.
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0: He said it was awesome.

It's here on Nova. It's Jermaine here. Let's get more on like that Lady Gaga and Doechii song. It is such a fab song. I feel like I want to Vogue every time I hear it. It's Runway. It's going to play after brand new Olivia Rodrigo. We love this tune. It's Drop Dead on Nova.

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0: Can you imagine hearing this song live in front of 80,000 people at Wembley Stadium in London? 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Because we're going to make it possible for you at Capital Summertime Bowl. We've got your chance to win all weekend. 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We love that tune. It's playing right after this, okay? Let's go.
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18: 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Let's get the party started. 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

0: And non-stop hits here on Nova. It's Jermaine here. Hey, that's me done for today. But before I go, novafm.com.au or the Nova Player app, we want to get you to Capital's Summertime Bowl to experience London in the summer. 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
4: 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Only very minor delays on the Riverside Expressway. Nothing too major there. It's just as you're getting inbound towards the city. Around Gympie Road, it is moving better now through Kedron and Chermside and the Gateway Motorway. Mostly looking clear also with a nice run in each direction. KFC's $10 mega fill-up has all your faves. A Zinger fillet, Wicked Wing, tender, original recipe and sides for $10. KFC, FLG, not everywhere and not forever, and pickup only. Brisbane weather at the moment, it's partly cloudy, currently 23 degrees. And now at Harvey Norman, you can take a further 10% off all Australian-made AH Beard mattresses. Hurry, it ends Monday. Don't miss a further 10% off AH Beard mattresses at Harvey Norman now. Right now, though, you're up to date and you're on Nova 106.9.
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6: Wow.
0: And life is good.
6: Back for a Sunday night. My name is Maddie Rowe. Producer Alicia is here.
7: Hello.
6: We are ready to serve you 60 minutes of Australian music. Mm. Sunday nights are for new Australian music. Yeah. So tonight you might hear something that you've never heard before, and that is my job to introduce you to good Australian music. Yeah. We have brand new Dom Dolla on the show, brand new The Kid Laroi, brand new Keith Urban.
7: So random. Well, why not?
6: The diversity of this show, I'm impressed by, to
7: as
6: be honest.
7: As long as they're Australian, they get played. We
6: absolutely.
7: Don't care.
6: As long as they're Australian and as long as it's good, yep, you're going to hear it on this show. Also, the world's biggest girl group is in Australia this week and they're playing a free show.
7: Ooh.
6: Wild. More on that in a second. Let's start the show tonight, though, with brand new music from Sydney producer Open Till Late. Late with an 8 in his name because he's cool. This song features Jay Sean. Yes, the R&B artist who did that Down, Down, Down song. This feels very early 2000s dance R&B vibes. Hold on to me. Open Till Late with Jay Sean starts the Maddie Rowe Oz Music Show tonight at Nova. Huh?

0: is the Matty Rowe Oz Music Show on Nova, where we celebrate and champion and play the best of the best Australian music every Sunday night from 6 p.m. Coming up, Fresh Dom Dolla. He has released a song to hopefully, he hopes, to communicate with aliens.
1: Okay,
0: Dom Dolla. Let's do this now.
2: Maddie's Music Minute.
0: Sunday night, this weekend is packed with Australian music news. Let's start with the biggest tour announcements. Lots of tours, lots of shows happening. We talked about on the show those dollar sign posters that were going up around town.
1: Yes.
0: There were posters in Melbourne, Sydney and Brisbane with, dollar signs going up. Mm-hmm. We thought Dom Dolla.
1: Of course.
0: But alas, it is Slater, who recently played at Coachella. Hit that, crank it. She's cool. She's really cool. We love Slater. Cat's Eye, the biggest girl group in the world at the moment, announced a one-off free show in Melbourne, which is set to take place this week. Yes, it's free. And Olivia Rodrigo has announced a world tour. No Australian dates. Where they at? Olivia, come on. To be confirmed. Up next, Strumming Bird Festival has announced its 2026 return. They've posted Save the Date. Ooh. October 10, October 17 and October 18. They've also posted a teaser video which features an Oz Post envelope going under a door. And people are speculating that Post Malone.
1: Oh, Posty. Yeah.
0: Might be here for Strumming Bird Music Festival this year, so watch this space.
3: Hey, what's up? It's Kid Leroy.
0: Love on the Spectrum stars are breaking into the music world.
1: Ooh.
0: That is my favourite show, actually.
1: Yeah,
0: it is so wholesome.
1: Yeah.
0: And they're loving freely. Anyway, I love Connor Tomlinson, his beautiful family on the Netflix show Love on the Spectrum. Anyway, he is a big Kid Leroy fan. Leroy brought Connor up on stage in Atlanta, his hometown, to perform Stay with him. And it's so sweet and cute. Connor's up there dancing along to Stay. Leroy's having a good time. The whole crowd goes wild. The best. Tame Impala's Dracula has made its Hollywood debut.
1: Okay, hunty.
0: I was waiting for it from you. Tame Impala's hit with Blackpink's Jennie is featured on the soundtrack for Devil Wears Prada 2. I have locked in my seat to watch this movie this week. Gold class, of course. I need to see Miranda Priestley doing her thing, and I need to hear Dracula in the movies. And I know we've talked about this already, but this song would feature in a scene where the Queen, Miranda Priestley, is walking down a hallway and the click, clack, click, clack of her high heels and everyone's freaking out. Oh, my God, the boss is here. What else is happening? Anne Hathaway's just looking gorgeous as ever.
1: Yeah, Emily Blunt and Stanley Tucci just got Hollywood Walk of Fame stars.
0: Oh, okay.
1: At the same time.
0: Wow. Oh, that's sweet. Anyway, Devil Wears Prada 2 is in cinemas and this song is in it, Tame Impala.

0: especially when she's in the girl group called the Young Divas. This is the Matty Rowe Oz Music Show here at Nova. Are aliens going to invade the world?
1: What?
0: And I say this because Dom Dolla has released a brand new song that he hopes kind of starts an alien intervention. An extraterrestrial intervention.
1: Okay.
0: He has started this trend where he is wearing a tinfoil hat to his shows, and fans are also wearing tinfoil hats. He has released a brand new song called Don't Worry Baby, which we're about to play. It is Dom Dolla's hope that aliens will come to this world and stop AI schlop, that they will stop manosphere influences.
1: Yeah, stop.
0: Yeah, they will save us from microplastics.
1: If anyone can do it, the aliens can.
0: Yes. Fun fact on microplastics, just quickly. You know that in our brains, apparently, we have a whole teaspoon worth of microplastics.
1: That doesn't seem like that much. I can live with a teaspoon.
0: That is,
1: although it would explain a lot about me.
0: It'd be explaining a lot about me too, because I get paid to talk for a living, but sometimes those microplastics stop me from talking. Anyway, this is brand new music from Dom Dolla featuring Tyga. It is called Don't Worry Baby, and it's a tune on Nova.

0: Cosby sweater, the Hilltop Hoods on the Matty Rowe Oz Music Show on Nova. Still to come, we have Sam hanging out from Brizzy band The Jungle Giants, who have a brand new album dropping this week, which I am loving so far. Hey, Nicole Kidman interviewed ASAP Rocky, yes, Rihanna's husband. They were asked what they would do if they were to swap bodies, and Nicole Kidman said something that I completely agree with.
1: If I had to swap with her for a day, I would definitely steal whatever the hell is in her closet, because I know she got some shit.
2: Well, one, I'd get to kiss your wife.
1: Yo, you got it. Nothing tops that. That was fire. Okay.
2: Done.
0: Are we in agreement here? Because, you know, I'm the resident queer here on this show, but producer no. Alicia, you are a straight woman.
3: I am.
0: Through
3: but,
0: and through.
3: But relatable. If I could kiss Rihanna, I would kiss Rihanna.
0: Thank you. Every person is a little bit gay for Rihanna. And that's the truth. Yep. Nicole Kidman, I completely agree with you. Not to pivot into new music from Keith Urban right now off the back of Nicole Kidman, but her press tour is a lot better than Keith's at the moment, I have to say. She is in the headlines more than him. But anyway, Keith Urban is releasing a brand new album, which he announced on Friday. It is called Flow State, out June 12. It's going to be his 13th album. It's a combination of covers of all of his favourite yacht rock songs. Okay. What is yacht rock, you ask? It is soft rock mixed with jazz, R&B and soul. This song is not a cover on the album. The album features 10 covers. This is an original featuring Michael McDonald. It is called We Go Back. And it follows the divorce of Keith and Nicole in January this year. Finalized.

0: to this.
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0: I know, hot. This is the Matty Roars Music Show. We have a special guest in the room.
2: 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On the Matty Roars Music Show.

0: Sam from the Jungle Giants is here. So nice to have you here.
1: Thank you.
0: We've played every one of these lead-up singles to the album, which is out next week, May 8th. Experiencing feelings of joy. I am loving everything I'm hearing so far. And in 2026, we do need to experience more feelings of joy.
1: Yes, I mean, we're all experiencing feelings all the time. We're complicated characters, but joy, I would say, is easily one of the best feelings we can feel, huh?
0: Tell me how it feels is the song that we've played a bunch of times on the show already. That verse flow, talk me through who came up with that and how you came to that, because I have never heard anything like it and it's so addictive to listen to.
1: Yeah, thank you. Well, it's like, I mean, as I was writing, I really liked the nostalgic feel to the beat and the chords. And there's a lot of, I guess, musicality to it, so I didn't want to add something with too much melody in the vocal. So I just started that. I just started spitting the words out. And Chizira likes to call it Sam rap.
0: I was going to say it's almost borderline rapping.
1: Totally. We've got some comments. People are like, I like that rapping one. And I hadn't even thought that there might be any semblance to rap, but I get it. For me, it's just quick singing. You know what I mean? I'm just singing quickly, which I guess is rapping.
0: Yeah.
1: But for me, there's a lot of things to say in that song. And I guess I had to get it out quick. So I had to kind of spit it out like rap style.
0: Yeah, nice. Your mum is mentioned in this song. What does she think of your music journey? I mean, was she having to listen to you back when you were a child? Like bashing on drums and playing guitar riffs at like 3 a.m. in the morning.
1: 100%. And she, I would say, mum's our biggest fan. Like,
0: the best.
1: Yeah, she's a single Irish mother, so music was always in the household. And this song, you know, I kind of went back to my early childhood years and I never planned to write a song like this, but naturally, mum became a part of the song. And she loves it. And the day it came out, she emailed at my manager asking for the lyrics so she can learn them. So she knows them through and through already, better than I do, to be fair.
0: Is sweet Irish mum going to be at the Jungle Giants tour? Is she coming to some shows?
1: I have to tell you, her at shows is dangerous. She's so fun. She loves a drink. She's Irish.
0: Yes, there
1: was
0: of course.
1: I remember one time we played at the River Stage in Brisbane. It was like our last album. And I remember seeing a big kerfuffle in the crowd and security were pointing at me and pointing back. I was like, what's going on? And it was my mum was in the crowd and she was there going, that's my boy. That's my boy. And she'd pushed her way from the very back, from the bar at the top of the hill all the way down the front. I was like, I had to stop the song and be like, guys, yeah, sorry, that's my mum. Can you pull her over the barrier? Oh, they lifted my mum over. And I just I was like, mum, you always have a place side of stage. You don't have to do that. She's like, I like being in the pit. So if anyone's coming at a show, just watch out for Anne Hales.
0: What's her name?
1: Anne Hales.
0: Anne Hales. We need to get Anne Hales crowd surfing at the tour.
1: Yeah.
0: My God.
1: She's one vino away.
0: Maybe even half a vino. Yeah. Good on you, Anne. We love her. Tell Me How It Feels is the brand new single from the Jungle Giants, which is out now. The album Experiencing Feelings of Joy is out May 8th. Mm-hmm. Can't wait for everyone to hear it, my friend. You are on something good. Onto something good with this one.
1: Thank you so much, Maddie. I appreciate it. And thanks for having us. Thank you.
0: If you want to see Sam's Irish mum get up on stage with the Jungle Giants, maybe crowd surf, you can head to junglegiants.com to purchase tickets to the upcoming tour. The album is out this week as well. Amazing. Tell Me How It Feels, the Jungle Giants, plays now on the Oz Music Show here at Nova. Love this.

0: It's very EDM. It's very electronic dance music for the kid Leroy. I am vibing that. It is called Pieces. It is fresh to the Matty Rowe Oz Music Show here at Nova. We are back tomorrow night, 9 p.m, hanging out with some amazing Australian artists, one of which was on a Netflix show called Building the Band. The other is currently touring with rock band The Deftones. That is the duality of this show. We get you Australian musicians from all kinds of genres. You're so welcome. Before we head out of here, I want to play you brand new music.
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0: Okay, I want to get you across a brand new Australian artist. Her name is Darcy Haven. Her whole world is really having a moment. She's exploding. Late last year, her album, or EP, I should say, Angel of the Apocalypse, was number 2 on the ARIA charts. And now she's having a 2026 full of firsts. She plays her first overseas shows in the UK this month. She also just signed her first ever record deal.
2: Woo!
0: So Darcy Haven, killing it.
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3: Swing, then I'll drop the sword. Broke the wishbone with your good cologne. It's one look and I'll melt.
0: So Darcy says of this song, she wrote it about a time where she was staying too long at the door of someone who was never going to let her inside fully. And her friend said this song is like the walk of shame in song form. Have you been there?
2: Of course.
0: I have not.
2: Yeah.
0: I'm
2: not.
0: Darcy says this song is meant to be listened to at full volume under a full moon, which I know was last night, but it's okay. We can do it a day late. This is brand new music. Darcy Haven, Wishbone, Fresh Find tonight on the Matty Rowe Oz Music Show. 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
10: 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And let's kick off this hour with Sam Fender and Olivia Dean's Rain Me In. This is Nova.

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We play fresh hits like Fisher and Tones and I. With Favour, hear it when it plays in less than 10 minutes. Right now, it's this throwback from Eminem, It's Without Me.

0: Doja Cat with Paint the Town Red on Nova. We play fresh hits like Olivia Rodrigo with Drop Dead. Whole damn world. It is so good to have her back, and throwbacks like 2009, L City. Hear these when they play before 8 p.m. on Nova.
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0: We're sending you to London. Yeah, I want you, baby, slow, slow. You'll be off to Wembley Stadium to be front and centre, seeing Niall Horan, Ray, Calvin Harris at Capital Summertime Ball. It is so iconic. And by the way, these tickets are golden circles. You'll be at the front watching those superstars perform live. We'll even hook you up with some spending money as well. All you need to do is head to the Nova Player and register, and make sure you listen in tomorrow morning from 9 a.m. for your chance to win on Nova.
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0: on tour at the moment. 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

0: been on the bench.
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0: This is Nova. We're sending you to London. You'll be off to Wembley Stadium to be front and centre seeing Ray, Calvin Harris, Jason Derulo at Capital's Summertime Ball. It is so iconic and these tickets are golden circles. You'll be at the very front. All you need to do is head to the Nova Player and register and make sure you're listening in tomorrow morning from 9 a.m. for your chance to win on Nova.
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fans, it's Gem. I know you're getting the Sunday blues because you're back to work tomorrow. 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I can't wait to play you Delta Goodrum's brand new single, Eclipse. Amy Shark and Rehab, Sway My Way. And right now it is Bruno Mars with I Just Might on Nova.

believe that song came out in 2015? That's Aussie Jared James with Do You Remember on Nova. Right now, it is our Aussie girl, Delta Goodrum, her latest single. It's called Eclipse. It plays now on Nova.

0: and Crystal with My Loving on Nova. 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

0: sending you to London. You'll be off to Wembley Stadium to be front and centre at Capital Summertime Ball, seeing Niall Horan, Calvin Harris, Jason Derulo, Bebe Rexha, Ray. Just imagine being there. And by the way, these tickets are golden circles. You'll be at the very front watching those superstars perform live. We'll even hook you up with some spending money as well. 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
3: Who's fine?

friends, it's Gem hanging out with you until midnight, playing throwbacks like our girl Ricky Lee's Can't Touch It and fresh hits like Aussie Jazzy K's Board. And right now it is Somba with his hit Homewrecker. This is

currently touring the country. That is Aussie Guy Sebastian with Get It Done on Nova. He's so amazing live. You have to go and see him. And right now, an artist from Sydney, her name's Jazzy K. If you went to Coldplay's show, she actually performed on stage with them. Her latest single, it's called Bored, and it plays now on Nova.

0: Melbourne, you'll be off to Wembley Stadium to be front and centre seeing these superstars at Capital Summertime Ball. Niall Horan, Ray, Calvin Harris, Bebe Rexha. You'll definitely have the best night of your life, and these tickets are golden circles. You'll be at the front watching those superstars perform live. We'll even hook you up with spending money as well. Just imagine hearing this song. So iconic. Make sure you're listening in tomorrow morning after brekkie for your chance to win on Nova.
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0: This five-star production, inspired by Tim Burton's beloved film, opens at the Lyric Theatre in June. 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
12: Woo.
11: Now, I've tipped Port Adelaide.
12: Yep.
11: Who have you tipped?
12: I genuinely don't know because Port Adelaide are almost the favourite given form, but then Showdown, she's just never no doubt. Oh, it's an absolute lottery, isn't it?
11: You never know. I think the bookies have still got Crows slight favourites.
12: Okay.
11: But based on that, I've picked Port Adelaide, one of their absolute stars, and did an incredible job against the Cats, is defender Lachie Jones. And he joins us. Lachie, good morning to you.
13: Good morning. How are we going?
12: Yeah, we're going really well. Lachie, I want to ask you on a Friday before a showdown, what do you do?
11: Yeah, what's your routine?
12: Yeah.
13: I'm pretty cruisy, and it's a late game, 7:40 game. So
12: late.
13: The extra half hour makes it feel like a couple of hours, but I'm just to get up, breakfast, walk the dog, sit down, scroll on TikTok for a bit, probably have a sleep, some lunch, and then, shower and get to the game. So pretty cruisy, maybe catch up with the family if they come down early.
11: You got any quirks? Like, you know, some blokes are like, oh, left sock on first, or I blink this many times. You got any things like that? Or and maybe meals as well? Is it the same thing, or do you just don't care?
13: My partner has been cooking my pre-game meals, so it's just been a mix between spaghetti bolognese and ragu, so either one of those will be pretty handy, I reckon. But no pre-game quirks or anything, really.
11: Look, you seem like a very relaxed character. And if you're like me, do you know what? If my wife heated up a pile of shit, I'd eat it.
12: Yeah.
11: Honestly. And I feel like you might be the same. Are you happy with what you get?
13: I'm pretty happy with what I get, yeah. No arguments from my end.
12: Lachie, what's taking your fancy on TikTok? You mentioned you're a little bit of a scroller. What do you get into? What's your algorithm say about Lachie?
13: Mine's pretty average. Mine's just full of cars, and if it's not cars, I'm watching TV shows nonstop or movie clips, whatever's latest. So we mentioned Sons of Anarchy has been popping up a fair bit recently, and then just some other random TV shows. But I do end up, if I like the shorts, I'll go and watch it. So that's how I got onto Breaking Bad originally.
11: Oh yes, I got obsessed with Breaking Bad.
12: What's his name? What's the guy's name?
11: Heisenberg, yeah. Walter White.
12: Yeah, right.
11: Yeah. Very good. So iconic character. You're an iconic character from Port Adelaide, Lachie, and in particular the mullet. Here's one for you. Can you imagine yourself without the mullet now?
13: Oh, I think as I get a little bit older, I'd probably think about it more than what I did when I first got to Port. But I don't know. I feel like I tuck my hair up in my hat sometimes, and I don't really know if I like it.

0: So I feel like I'm always going to have sort of longer hair at the back, but yeah, maybe not as long as what it is now and has been for forever. So yeah, I'm not sure. One day I might just decide that it's time to go, but I think for the time being, it's going to have to stay.
1: Do you look after it, Lockie? Are you a sort of a leave-in conditioner type guy, or you just sort of let it go?
0: Nope, none of that.
1: None of it?
0: It runs its own show, really.
1: Yeah.
2: Very good. Before we let you go, I want to see if I can embarrass you here. We do a show on Channel 7 called Two Team Town, and we got your skipper on earlier in the week, Connor Rosie, and we spoke to him about your attack on the footy and how you played against Jeremy Cameron, etc. He said that you epitomise what it is to be a Port Adelaide player, and I felt like that is the ultimate compliment.
1: High
2: so when
1: price.
2: You hear something like that from your skipper, how does that make you feel, and how hard are you going to go tonight?
0: Yeah, it's obviously, I don't know, I haven't seen it or anything, and I haven't spoken to Connor, so, you know, to get a compliment like that from your captain means a lot. And I think, yeah, last week was probably, I stepped up a little bit in that and something I've been chasing, so... Yeah, it is quite nice to get some recognition, but, you know, that's the standard that I want to set. And I think credit to Sam Powerpepper as well. He's the sort of player I wanted to be coming into the team. So to get recognition like that is pretty cool.
1: My key takeaway from all of that is that you're not watching Town 2 team that Andrew Hayes lives and breathes for. That's very sad news. You need to get on TikTok and then Lockie will jump on board.
2: Well, first and foremost, let's call it Two Team Town.
0: Yeah. I see bits and pieces. I've seen only when the Port people are on there. So when Charlie was on and Brogues and Connor, I've seen bits and pieces.
1: Oh, okay.
2: And we'll take that. We'll take that. Hey, Lockie, thanks so much for your time. Good luck in the showdown. Showdown 59. I reckon it's going to be tight. I've got you guys to get over the line just, but it's going to be a hell of a contest.
0: Thank you. Appreciate it. No.

0: phone.
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4: now.
2: Oh, yes, thanks to our good friends at AutoMasters.
4: Now, Joe, I mean, each and every day when we catch up with Fitzy for Gone in 50 Seconds, he's an intense, on the money beast.
5: Yeah.
4: But you catch him showdown day.
5: Yep.
4: He's ready to go.
5: Oh, he switches.
6: This is when I was at my best. Showdown day. Warming up, slapping my fellow teammates in the face to fire them up. And then I'd go out, I'd warm up, and everyone would be looking at Fitzgerald out in the ground as he made his way to the bench to jump onto the exercise bike to keep warm and then come on. About halfway through the third quarter, and Darryl Wakelin absolutely spanked me. One showdown, I reckon I had three posies, Jodes. But, hey, it's not all about me. We lost on the day. Congratulations to Port Adelaide.
4: Yeah, probably
5: three more than you had in the regular season anyway.
4: Old school, Fitzy. Old school, where if you started on the bench, there was no way that you were seeing any action in the first quarter.
6: No. And my first game, the only way, because everyone's going, oh, my God, you kicked five on debut. The only reason I came onto the ground is because Andrew Dunkley had to come off with the blood roll. Rodney Eade wasn't going to put me on.
5: Oh, God. Oh, mate, we could drill down on your relationship with Rodney Eade for hours hours. Yeah, we'll probably need a couch and some sort of psychiatrist.
6: Trigger point. No.
5: All right, playing this morning, Gone in 50 Seconds is Sarah. Good morning, Sarah.
7: Good morning, guys. How are you going?
5: Good. You are.
6: Please tell me you're a Crows fan, Sarah.
7: I am a Crows fan.
6: You're beauty!
4: There we go.
5: Are you going along to the game tonight, Sarah?
7: I'm not, but my husband is, so.
5: Okay.
7: Right. I'm with
5: okay.
7: Baby.
5: Okay. This is the game we are about to play. We've got 60 seconds on the clock. Just keep going back and forth with the right answers to the quiz. Whoever has the power at the end, Sarah, you will win $500 if it was you, if it's you, and Fitz, if it's you, it will jackpot tomorrow. Okay.
6: Come on.
5: You can pass if you like as well.
4: All right.
5: All right.
4: Ready to go, guys?
5: Okay.
6: Good luck, Sarah.
7: Let's do it.
4: That's
7: Thank
4: right.
7: you.
5: Sarah, which country invented Wi-Fi?
7: China.
5: Incorrect. Over to you, Fitz. It was Australia.
6: Australia.
5: How many kids does Justin Bieber have?
6: None. No, he does one.
5: Too late.
6: Yes.
5: Incorrect. It's one.
4: He's got a kid.
5: Sarah, what's the capital of Russia?
7: Pass.
5: It was Moscow. Fitz, over to you. Who is Kate Hudson's famous mum?
6: Goldie Hawn.
5: Correct. How many queens are there in a deck of cards?
6: Four.
5: Correct. What is Peter's version of a cornetto called?
6: Drumstick.
5: Correct. What colour would you associate with ANZ Bank?
6: Blue.
5: Yes. Finish the phrase, there's no point crying over.
6: Spilt milk.
5: Correct. Who is Trev the Bee?
6: Who?
5: Trev the Bee.
6: He was a bee.
5: Three, two, one. Over to you, Sarah. Nobody puts baby in the corner is a quote from which film?
4: It doesn't matter, Sarah! It doesn't matter! $500 is all yours.
7: Oh, yeah.
6: Who was Trevor the Bee?
5: Trevor the Bee is the RAA mascot. He's everywhere.
6: Oh.
5: He's everywhere, Doug.
6: I didn't know his name was Trevor.
4: Yeah.
5: Of course it's Trevor. He's a weird little man with a beard.
4: Yes.
5: So, weird little bee with a beard, I should
4: correct.
5: Say.
4: Correct.
5: Sarah, congratulations. $500 all yours.
7: Thank you so much. That is awesome. Thank you. I really appreciate it.
4: Well, good on you, Sarah.
6: Have a great weekend, Sarah. Go the Crows.
5: He doesn't mean that, Sarah.
4: $500 up for grabs again on Monday. Thanks to Watermasters. We appreciate you, Fitzy. Good luck tonight.
6: Thanks, guys. Go Crows.
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0: 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Happy Mother's Day. Love, Westfield.
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5: Naughty, naughty.
6: Talk about the woman who is paid around $660 to sleep with mum's sons. Do you want me to say that again slowly?
7: Yes, please.
6: Okay.
7: Hang on a second. Say that again.
6: Okay. Mothers are paying this woman over $600 to sleep with their sons. That makes sense now?
7: Yeah.
6: Okay.
7: Just didn't think this could be a genuine service.
6: Oh, it's a thing. So her name is Sorora Grace. Again, I don't think that's her real name.
7: Right.
6: Anyway, she is known as the woman who's paid a lot of money to slip under the sheets with some very inexperienced young sons. This is a thing. Do you want to hear from her? Because she's posted a video to Instagram, as you do.
7: Sorora Borealis.
8: Good Lord, what is happening in there?
9: Aurora Borealis.
8: Aurora Borealis.
7: Let's hear from Sorora Grace.
10: I've had CEOs, I've had entrepreneurs, I've had teachers, I've had policemen, I have had every type of person you could think of, single women, disabled clients, people you walk past every day and you would never think twice about. And you know what they all have in common? They are all tired of performing. Now, I know this sounds familiar. They want somewhere where they don't have to pretend and they can just be. And that is what they're paying for when they come into this room.
7: Amazing, Sorora Grace. Oh, what a trailblazer. What an absolute trailblazer.
6: So her clientele range between 21 and 80 in age and men and women. So go get it, Sorora, I guess. Oh. All right, so she just begs the question. Would you ever pay for sex?
7: I can confidently say no, and I can also confidently say no, I have not, ever.
6: Oh, come on. You would have been in circles where this would have been a thing, surely to goodness.
7: What do you mean, where I know about it?
6: Mates?
7: Yeah.
6: Okay.
7: Yeah.
6: All right.
7: Yep.
6: Okay. Let's not delve too deeply. I just want names, addresses and phone numbers.
7: No, one particular mate. No, I will say one particular mate engaged in this activity immediately post getting divorced.
6: Right.
7: Yeah.
6: Okay.
7: Let me give you the hot tip. It did not heal the wound. It did not fix his broken heart.
6: Man.
7: It made it worse.
6: Oh, gosh. You hear about people engaging in these services so very frequently, it almost becomes an addiction.
7: Yeah.
6: Mm.
7: There was a brothel on Prospect Road. I reckon it was 444, like just after almost sort of the Kilburn sort of area.
6: Yeah.
7: And you can see, I don't know if it's still there. This is when we used to go to footy training.
6: Yeah.
7: And you would drive past there and it's like this, almost like this warehouse with no advertising whatsoever, just a big numbers.
6: Okay.
7: And
6: that's the key.
7: Yeah,
6: if anyone doesn't know that, it's the big white sign with the black numbers, the big black numbers.
7: Yeah.
6: That's exactly what you're going to get.
7: And then every time we'd go to drive past there, you're always like, oh, it'd be good to see someone going in or out.
6: Yeah.
7: And then finally one time, as we were driving out, there's like four of us in a car going to footy training.
6: Yeah.
7: We saw a bloke come out and we were like, oh, you dirty bastard! I've never seen a bloke swivel around and almost disappear into thin air quicker.
6: Oh, man. So, you know, we used to live next door to a brothel.
7: Yeah.
6: Right? So it was opposite our laneway. It was literally 8 metres from our garage door. And I don't have enough time. I do not have enough time to tell you about what went on, the ins and outs, who the people that we saw, the behaviour of the men when they arrived or they departed, and the behaviour of the girls as well.
7: Excellent.
6: Late at night. So that's a whole other segment.
7: Yeah.
6: It really is.
7: And congratulations with that pun as well, ins and outs. So I appreciate that, Jones. Producer Lucy appreciates that. Good stuff.
6: You're welcome. When you want to pencil that segment in for the next Naughty at 640, geez, give me an hour. Give me 2 hours.
1: This

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1: His breakthrough role came in 2006 with Aussie cult classic film, Kenny.
2: See, here's another classic example. Someone having a 2-inch arsehole and us only having installed 1-inch piping.
1: And ever since, he's worked locally and internationally as an actor, executive producer, TV host, author and presenter. And now, he's bought a pub. Catch his new series on Channel 7. Please welcome Shane Jacobson.
3: Oh, Shane Jacobson, good morning to you.
4: Good morning. What an intro. I reckon my work here is done.
5: Yes.
3: Hey, mate, we can't wait for this. Premiere tomorrow, 7 plus at 8 o'clock. Oops, I bought a pub. Take us through it, because even for casual sort of drinkers, this is on, I would say, like the dream list for most people.
4: Yeah, although it's a bit like Ned Kelly buying a gun shop. It does sound rather dangerous. I wasn't ever one of those people, despite what people may think or believe, I was never one of those people that went, I'd love to own a pub. I love going to pubs, but I never thought, gee, I want to own a pub. You know, I love having a drink of water every now and then, but I don't want to own a lake. You know what
5: yeah,
4: I mean? So,
5: true.
4: But what happened was, it's so funny, when Todd McKinney, who's a mate of mine, when I told him I bought a pub, he said, oh, I just assumed you already owned one.
5: Oh.
4: But I was never going to buy a pub, but a mate of mine, Dean Murphy, he's a very dear friend of mine, and he's now the other owner and manager of the pub with me. So worth noting, he's never had a drink of alcohol in his life. Never has, never will, right? And he sent me an email, this was about a bit over a year ago, and nothing related to a pub at all. It was about a script we were working on, because I've worked on many movies with him. He's a director and a writer.
5: Yeah.
4: And he was talking about a project, and at the bottom of his email, he wrote, oh, by the way, mate, have you ever thought about buying a pub? I rang him straight away and said, number one, you can't put pub at the bottom of an email and not expect to have me ring you straight away. But more importantly, Dean Murphy, what the hell are you talking about? You wouldn't know what a pub is. And he goes, well, I know what a pub is. And he said, it's not just any pub, it's the Deterang Hotel. And dare I say it, the rest is history.
3: Yeah, wow.
5: And so I'm just looking at the trailer here. Were the locals thinking that it was going to close down? Is that why you stepped
4: yeah,
5: in?
4: Yeah, so the problem was it was a running pub, and Dave McKnight, who was the publican, you know, it was just time for him to retire. He got to, you know, 65, and he wanted to do what everyone wants to do, which is, you know, enjoy the rest of his life and maybe not work all of it. And so he had it up to staff for quite a while, and, yeah, the locals were worried someone wasn't necessarily going to buy it
5: yeah.
4: in case they lost their local pub. So, yeah, but then we sort of, you know, dare I say it sort of came, it's probably overstating it, came to the rescue, but we bought the pub, but you know, our mission then was to try and keep the locals happy, because it is their pub almost more than ours. I mean, I think you can only ever be the custodian of a pub. I think it does belong to the people that drink there in a way.
3: Yeah. Do you know what, Shane? I'm fascinated by how important it is in these little local communities, the pub.
4: Gosh.
3: So I'm from about 100 k's north of Wagga Wagga. So my old man and about 9 others at one stage ended up buying the Maroul Hotel, taking it over.
5: Really?
3: Because the same thing happened. It sold up
4: yeah.
3: and then sold up again, and then all of a sudden they sort of sat there and were like, well, it might get sold here. We're going to buy this pub not to try and make a profit, but to keep it alive, because it is genuinely sometimes the nucleus of a community.
4: It really is, and it sounds cliche to say it is the meeting spot and it's the central point, blah, blah, blah, blah, blah. In a built-up area like Adelaide, when people are going out for drink, and you know, when I'm in Adelaide, people go, where are you going for a drink tonight?
5: Mm.
4: But when you're in a country town, as you know, they just go, are you going for a drink tonight? There's one place you go. There might be two. But in Deterang's case, there's like, I think it said online at one point when I first Googled it, that Deterang had like 170 people in Deterang. And I said that to the publican, Dave, and he said, yeah, well, I don't know where 150 of those people are, because there's nothing in that. Like, I must admit, now that I'm connected to this pub in a very special way, Deterang, and it's about 3.5 hours north of Melbourne, just so people have got an idea, it's pretty sort of remote.
3: Oh, mate, honestly, I can tell you from a country kid, to have someone like you running it, that
5: yeah.
3: is crazy. Because I reckon the two most important people in a country town like that is the local copper.
5: Yeah.
3: Is he a good bloke? And the publican,
4: yeah.
3: is he a good bloke? And that's all you need.
4: Yeah, and I was from the western suburbs of Melbourne, so the local drug dealer as well. Absolutely. It was
5: also crucial. Yeah. Also crucial to the positive functioning of a community. And Shane, it would be remiss of us, because you're one of our favourites. Can you add to Adelaide's ever-growing ick list there, those things that maybe the opposite sex, maybe the same sex do, that you go, oh no, don't do that.
3: Yeah.
5: Don't do that. That's immediate turn off.
4: I don't know. I reckon I'm ickless.
3: Of course you are. You're such a lovely person, but that means you're committing all the icks, and
5: yes.
3: you don't know.
4: Well, I was just going to say, if you want to ring my wife, she'll have an Excel spreadsheet. Oh, you know what? There is one thing. You've actually just... The thing, it's going to sound so weird. I can't believe I'm saying this. This is going to sound more weird. I wish I'm not about to say this, but you've asked. When someone... If someone chews... The idea in my head of someone chewing an elastic band does my brain in. I don't even know how to explain it.
3: Oh, yeah.
4: If I was to see someone put an elastic band in their mouth and chew it, the feeling of that on the teeth does something in my head. It's like nails on a chalkboard.
3: Oh, I'm
4: and
3: feeling it too.
4: Even thinking about it does something to my brain, and it sounds weird. So the only thing my wife could possibly do that would make me, oh, no, don't do that, would be if she picked up an elastic band, and they used to be the really big red ones.
5: Yes.
4: And if someone picked it up and put it in their mouth to chew it, the sound of it, that sends me sideways. If the world all did that, permanently, I'd have to go and live in a cave. I wouldn't be able to do that.
3: That's very niche.
5: It is random.
3: I think we're safe. Yeah. We're reasonably safe at the minute. Oops, I bought a pub. Premieres at 7 and 7 plus tomorrow, 8 o'clock. Australia's most loved entertainer, Shane Jacobson, takes on the biggest challenge yet, buying a rundown country pub. What could go wrong? Shane Jacobson, thank you so much for your time. We love and appreciate you.
4: Pleasure, guys. Thank you so much.
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2: 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Oh God, did I reply to my boss's email? 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
7: 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That's nuts. JB, you've done it again.
8: Nathan, Nat and Sean. This is
9: Nova. Morning, everybody. Happy Monday.
10: Happy Monday. It's here.
9: An oxymoron. Is it possible to have a happy Monday?
10: I really enjoy a Monday. Tuesday is the one that really gets
9: that's when you really crash.
10: Yeah. I don't know. Monday, I'm like up and about and, you know, all in admin mode. Tuesday, yeah. I'm like, oh, God, what is this?
9: What's the point of life?
10: I know. I start to regret decisions.
9: To get us up and about this morning, we're going to talk to an incredible guy called Ant Williams, who, like, he's a world record holder. He's also a sports psychologist, and he kind of just wanted to challenge himself. You're going to find out what he did to challenge himself. And you go, that's, why would you do that?
10: Yeah,
9: that's not
10: like,
9: normal.
10: Yeah, like, good on you and not for me.
9: Yes, exactly. That's a very polite way to put it. We get Joel's Devil Wears Prada 2 review.
10: I know, and I keep seeing the reviews, very divisive. Some are one star, some are five. I think you need to go and make up your own mind.
9: Yeah, I think you're probably right. And we catch up with the tracksuit-wearing comedian Dan Muggleton, who talks us through, he had a very Perth experience for his first morning here.
10: Yeah, he's great.

0: Sean.
1: Nova. Hey, now, we know a lot of mums and dads, but we'll start with the mums, love to get out of the house because they're sick and tired of the kids, sick and tired of cleaning up, and sick and tired of their husbands.
2: Oh, there we go.
1: Maybe that might be the highlight. See, I'll put that right at the end for a reason. So my wife is one of those people. And during the week, on a Wednesday in particular, she likes to go and play pickleball, but only on the nights where there isn't a quiz night down at the Bicton Tavern.
2: Does she play pickleball at the Bicton Tavern?
1: She ends up going there. Anyway, yesterday I was like, why aren't you getting ready to go to pickleball? And she's like, oh, because I'm hanging out to go to the quiz night at the Bicton Tavern, but no one's really interested at this stage. As the day goes on, it gets to about 5:30 and then she gets a bite from one of her friends. She's like, that's it. She goes and gets dressed. She's off to the Bicton Tavern to play bingo, which is one of her favourite
2: games. Or she likes to call it pickleball.
1: So last night when she's playing bingo down at the Bicton Tavern, she needed one number.
2: This is a classic McManus story, isn't it?
1: Yep.
2: She had everything except the number 63.
1: And the last number of the night came up?
2: 64.
1: $250 she missed out on.
2: And she's written on the thing, $250, 64. So she can take that home as proof of how she almost won something because that is the McManus story.
1: That is the McManus story normally. But, okay, so that's the bingo on the Wednesday night. On a Friday night, if you go down to a place called Carnaby's, which is at East Fremantle Oval, that's the tavern there.
2: Or as it's known professionally, Goodgrocer Park.
1: Oh, yes. Megan was there last Friday and she gave
2: Another night that she was out of the house away from her family. Interesting. You guys really are annoying.
1: Yeah, and we must be. And drive her to drink, apparently. So she's at Carnaby's and she gives us a call and she won a meat tray.
2: Get out of town.
1: That was getting around the pub that night. So she nearly won the $250, and that's a McManus thing to do,
2: That's a nearly win.
1: But she actually came good last week and won a meat tray.
2: So talk us through the meat tray. What was on it?
1: There was burger patties, I don't know, I'm going to say about six. There was a heap of sausages, two different kinds, the Cumberland, which is the fatter ones, and some long, skinnier ones.
2: Yes, and your barbecue sausages,
1: And then there was some rump steak. I don't think there was any chicken. But anyway, it was a
2: rissoles.
1: It was about... no, that's what the burger patties were.
2: Was there a roast of any sort?
1: I reckon it was about 2 feet long, the way that they dressed it up and they all laid it down. But it was very impressive.
2: Yes.
1: And
2: Or it's as known in the McManus family household, it was one meal.
1: Yeah, it actually was, The boys destroyed it, unbelievably so. But the meat tray thing was that exciting for everyone.
2: Good. When you win a meat tray, there is nothing greater.
3: Did she do a post-game interview, on Fox Footy?
2: And, walk back into the rooms holding it above her head.
1: You ever want a meat tray?
2: Yes. When I was at uni, because I went to uni in Melbourne, and I was a trainer at the local footy club, and the pub that they used to drink at on a Friday night was the Greensboro Hotel.
1: Yeah.
2: It's pretty dicey now that I think about it. It's probably quite fancy these days. So in the front bar of the Greensboro pub on a Friday night, there was a meat tray going around, and I never had any money. I basically used to go along because the boys would buy me drinks, basically.
1: Oh,
2: So you get a few free drinks. And somebody gave me their meat tray tickets because they were going home, and it won. And I've got this. So that fed me for a week. It was the greatest victory of all time. As a student, starving and probably with slight malnutrition, it was the greatest thing that happened to me. It was so good.
1: That is so exciting. I remember because my dad used to bring this up. My grandfather, Jack Mack, Jack, used to be a big time person down at East Fremantle Oval. They would have still the meat tray or the chook raffle or whatever. And he would just get up and claim the prize because when he got older, he wasn't really listening. And then no one had the heart to tell him.
2: That's also the McManus way.
1: So every Friday, come home to Grandma with a new gift of food.
2: I won again. So did people just stop buying tickets? Because he was just going to claim it anyway.
1: Yeah.
2: Get on your jumping jack. That's beautiful. Nathan.

0: Nathan, Nat and Sean on Nova.
1: Hey, we're catching up with the world record holder, everyone. This is Ant Williams. He is a psychologist turned underwater ice diving champion. I'm not joking. And he's written a book, and the psychology behind this is absolutely awesome. Good morning to you, Ant.
2: Morning. Great to be here.
3: And you're hardcore, let's just put it out there. Yes, yesterday, Sean used the phrase on the show, soft in the head. talking about like when footballers get a bit complacent, right, they go a bit soft in the head. You're the opposite of soft in the head, I would suggest. Is that accurate?
2: Oh, I don't know. There's something I've worked really hard on. I think so many people assume that your performance on the day comes all down to how much you've trained and your experience. But for me, I believe the biggest part of your performance is driven by what happens in the top 2 inches. It's your mindset.
1: And I'm going to go backwards for a second. Let It Be Tough is the name of your book that you've got out at the moment. Mm. And it didn't necessarily start with you being an underwater diver, an ice diver. It started with you being a psychologist and getting involved in sporting teams. Is that how it went?
2: I was never a sporty kid. I used to just follow the rules. I played it safe. And I loved being around athletes, so I took up a degree in sport and eventually became a sports psychologist, which I no longer do today. But back then, I was fascinated about working with athletes to see how could I improve their performance by teaching them techniques from this era of sports psychology. It's just that when I got to a certain stage in my career, I felt like a bit of a fraud. I was like, I've got no lived experience. I don't know if anything I'm teaching these guys works.
1: Yeah.
2: So I thought, I'll go and find a dangerous sport and I'll learn it. I'll apply what I'm teaching others to see if it works.
4: What was your first attempt with this dangerous sport? How did you dip your toe in, quite literally, for the first time?
2: Yeah, I was living in the south of France on with the motorcycle racing team on the world circuit, and someone offered to take me out freediving after I'd seen the movie The Big Blue.
3: Yeah, great movie.
2: So good. I think it took me an hour of trying to get down to 10 metres. I don't have a naturally good breath hold. I'm not really physiologically designed for freediving, but it's more of a mental sport than it is a physical one. It looks super dangerous. I give you that. It does look very dangerous, especially when you add in the element of going long distances under a 1 metre thick sheet of ice. But believe it or not, it can be done very safely as long as the right practice and protocols are in place. Mm. It looks dangerous, but it actually can be done very safely.
1: Yeah, well, for you, you went down 100 metres as a free diver over in the Bahamas, which is amazing, after seeing a guy came up and started spewing out blood, if you like, which is unbelievable to see, I'd imagine. Then to concentrate on what you're doing, I think for a lot of people when they watch people do those really deep dives, you see that really harsh breath you take on the surface before you go down it, and you talk about it being called stacking. Can you tell us about that and how you were able to fill your lungs?
2: We spent a lot of time learning how to build flexibility in our rib cage and how to pack in a lot of air so that it's like fuel in the fuel tank. You want to be able to go super deep and then have enough air to come back. The other reason you need lots of air is that you need to be able to equalize your eustachian tubes in your head, in your ears, the deeper you go. And it gets increasingly difficult if you don't have enough air, volume of air in your lungs. And so with freediving, I don't think I have a naturally large set of lungs, but you can learn to pack air in on top of a large breath.
3: How long can you hold your breath for? Because I've seen footage of, I think it's Kate Winslet doing it, where she learned to hold her breath for 7 minutes to something to do with Titanic, I think.
1: Yeah, of course, mate. That thing was going down.
3: Yeah, that's right. how long can you hold your breath for without having to dive deep? If you were just going to hang around underwater in a pool, how long could you do it for?
2: So I can hold my breath for 8 minutes. The thing with the Titanic thing was that the filming of that was done when they were breathing pure oxygen for 20 minutes first. So not a good comparison, because it gives you it's like taking anabolic steroids before going in a weightlifting competition. But there are people going into world championship events now, big competitions, that are holding their breath for up around that 9 minute mark.
3: That is unbelievable.
4: Yeah, the free diving freaks me out, but the Arctic plunge is something genuinely would love to do.
1: Yep.
4: How do you even start that as someone that lives in Australia, or do I need to read Let It Be Tough?
2: So I decided one day that I needed a new challenge, and I thought, I'll go and do something completely different in my sport. So I thought, well, I always go and dive in the Bahamas or in the Mediterranean. Maybe if I went out to the edge of my sport, I could start playing around with different techniques, different ideas, different equipment. So I thought, well, we would be the edge of an already pretty full-on sport. But maybe it would be the North Pole. So I got a crew together, and we just decided we'll just go and, like, wing it. We'll go up to high up into the Arctic Circle for a couple of weeks, learn, take someone who can show us how to cut a hole in the ice, and I'll see if I can break the world record to become the deepest man on the ice. I'll tell you what, it was one of the greatest experiences I've ever had, because it was so foreign to me, and just thought, how much you have to learn and figure out in order to go and get a record like that was amazing. Trip of a lifetime.
1: And we really appreciate your time.
3: We could love talk to
1: chatting
3: you all day.
1: To you.
4: Incredible.
1: Let it be tough. Grab it now, everybody. It's a great story of the 2-time world record holder in ice diving. And of course, he's a psychologist, so he's got
3: and
1: the mind.
3: And part-time madman.
1: He's an absolute crazy cat. And good on you.
3: Love your work, Ant. Thanks
2: very much. Really appreciate it.
0: Nova's Nathan, Nat and Sean. 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

0: Dawn on Nova.
1: Movie that ever wears Prada too. Joel Creasy, Go Your Hardest. You saw it last night.
2: It is World Honesty Day. And I'm going to be very honest with this review. And I am a qualified film reviewer because I did two seasons of a panel show on Channel 10 that nobody
1: saw.
2: Yeah. that's how I got to know Rove really well. He hosted it called Show Me the Movie. Now, I seem to be in the minority. People are loving it and it really is fun and nostalgic and it definitely gives you all that fashion porn and stuff that you want from it. A lot of Dior. Sydney Morning Herald and Hollywood Reporter gave it 4 stars of the big ones. Variety and IndieWire are a bit more on agreeing with me. So I actually mucked up because the night before last was the premiere here and everyone in the office was going and I was like, oh, I'm sure I've got an invite somewhere. I invited someone and then I went to get the tickets out of my email.
1: You didn't get invited.
3: That is so good, Joel.
2: But like the true Meryl Streep fan I am, I booked, I went along, I had date night with Jack. Yep. I now need to tell you, because it's World Honesty Day, and if someone in Perth lets him know, I will crack it at you. We were arguing the entire time over Lord knows what, like someone moved their fork in the wrong direction at dinner beforehand, and one of those arguments that snowballs.
1: So do you think this has clouded your view of the movie?
2: Absolutely. Okay. So we get it. We go along. We also have booked tickets to Girls' Night. And so we rock up and they're like, hey ladies. I'm like, hi. And so we get like some sliders and a glass of Prosecco.
3: Yes.
2: And look, there's a lot of new cast members. There's Kenneth Branagh in it. Lady Gaga, Simone Ashley from Bridgerton plays the newest assistant.
3: Okay.
2: Lucy Liu.
1: I love her. She's fantastic. Yeah. What about Patrick Bramall, Australia's finest?
2: Yeah, and I've got a little scoop for you. My former newsreader on Drive, who you can hear with Fitzy, Whipper and Kate, was his high school girlfriend.
1: Is that right?
2: Michelle. Yes, then they were the grade 12 formal
1: Queen's
3: top stuff.
1: Yeah.
2: Yeah. Queen Michelle in Sydney. So Patrick Bramall hasn't really explained why he's there, to be fair. and Lucy Liu also. I also find it weird when they cast Lucy Liu plays this celebrity that Lady Gaga plays herself. Lucy Liu plays a celebrity that's someone else. But when you're a celebrity playing a celebrity, you're like, oh, that's Lucy Liu.
3: Yeah.
2: And it's all about the downfall of like traditional media, which is like, ooh, hits a bit close to home. And then I was like, oh, it's print. It's print. Okay. No, not my problem. Emily Blunt and Stanley Tucci can do no wrong.
1: Yes.
2: They are magnificent.
1: Love them both. Yes.
2: The real villains of the original film, as we know, are Anne Hathaway's friends who give her a hard time about working long hours as if she's not wrecked. One of them's back and everyone, the whole cinema, all the girls, we were like, when she came back on screen.
1: Yeah, hate her.
2: Yeah.
1: And what about Queen Meryl? How do we feel? How did that go?
2: Thing. Okay. You got me on a good day. It's World Honesty Day.
3: Right.
2: I will see every single film Meryl Streep makes till the day I die. Mm-hmm. I love her. She is everything. But I don't know why Miranda Priestley's fashion has changed so drastically. Back in the day, she was all chic and, you know, lots of blacks and whites and very minimalist. She loves colour and
3: definitely
2: maximalist now. And that was bizarrely.
1: Oh, yeah, that doesn't seem right. Because we know it's Anna Wintour, right? And she famously is very minimalist, like, and very, always very chic, very sort of traditional lines, nothing too outlandish. She rarely wears any colour. Like,
2: yeah.
1: So,
2: but it's a fun mental vacation. Like, it scratches every itch you want.
1: Well, all the girls that I know that went to see it loved it.
2: Well, did they go to Girls' Night too?
1: Yeah, must have been. Yeah. So, maybe, I don't know.
3: I'll have to go and see it.
1: Sure, yes, why don't you?
2: I need a second opinion.
3: Joel, you did talk about that in a very positive light then, so it hasn't put anybody off, but I don't feel like you really felt it.
2: No, I didn't massively feel it. Mm-hmm. But look, it was late and I was arguing with Jack and I just wanted to go home.
1: Our producer Terry, she went last night, loved it, and she has pointed out to us that in one scene, Miranda's wearing a jacket made fully of curtain tassels. That doesn't sound very Miranda Priestley, does it?
2: I shrieked. I was like, whoa, why is she dressed like a curtain?
3: There you go.
2: To summarise my review in the words of Miranda Priestley, that's all.
1: Okay.

0: Nat and Sean. Nova.
1: Dan Melgerton is in the house. He's brought his show to Perth. It's called White Here, White Now.
2: Yes.
3: I love the name of it.
2: Unproblematic title.
1: But most of the shows are sold out, but there's one at the Rechabyte tomorrow night that people can come along to.
2: Yes, Friday, the Rechabyte, 6:30 p.m.
1: Yes.
4: Best time. Yes. I love a 6:30 p.m. show.
3: Why is that, Joel?
1: Oh, because you can have dinner after.
4: Yeah.
1: Things are still open.
4: Yeah, you get lubricated because you can have a drink during a show and sort of relax. And also a stand-up show is not like going to see a musical, which goes hours. So it's the perfect way to kick off your night.
3: But do you want, Dan, people to turn up and, I don't know, I was thinking kind of later on, you know that they've had a couple themselves, so everything's funnier, perhaps? No?
4: I don't know. What do you reckon, Dan?
1: It's a fine line, isn't it, Dan?
2: I mean, yeah, like, because I've got also got shows at 9:30 at the State Theatre Centre.
4: That's also my favourite time, yeah.
2: 6:30, 9:30, lose the 30, bit of fun. But, like, yeah, so the State Theatre Centre, like, it's a theatre, so I assume they will be drunk, but in a respectful theatre fashion.
1: Yeah, sure.
2: Whereas
3: and
2: I feel
3: well.
2: Like in the Rechabyte, they'll be,
1: anything
2: you know,
1: goes.
2: They'll be in a club fashion at 6:30 p.m., which is the same level. But I do feel like Perth in general, you guys drink on, like, an East Coast time zone.
1: Yeah, you're probably
3: it's
1: right.
3: It's a little
2: like,
3: bit earlier.
2: You know what I mean? Like, 6:30 in Perth is like 8:30 Sydney drunk.
1: Yeah.
3: Yeah.
2: So 6:30 is perfect.
3: You saw a young man who got his day underway pretty early yesterday, Dan.
2: This morning, on the way to this on the way to this beautiful studio, I went to go in the Uber, and I left my hotel, and there was a man in footy shorts outside drinking a Woodstock bourbon can, singular. I should have got it as some kind of meal deal at the restaurant.
3: Would have been a Chinese combo across the road, I would have thought.
2: Potentially, dude. China bar, they do a great service. He was just there shirtless, and I was like, okay, this is his permanent state of being. But then he started yelling at the hotel, just being like, Matt, let me in. This is like from the street up into like a 10-story hotel.
1: At 8 a.m.
2: At 7:30, I'm going to say. Guys, I rise and shine for you.
1: Yeah, really appreciate that. I mean, I follow you on Instagram, so I see all the content that you post. And your stuff is very good, right? You put a lot of effort in. You don't just post clips of yourself. The captions and stuff are hilarious. It's, you know, the way that you even comment on the way the audience is laughing, and which is amazing. But you have been relatively and hilariously critical of Perth.
2: What are you talking about? Well, I've lavished it with praise the whole time. Every single group of people, whether they fly in or fly out, I love it. Some of the greats.
1: But then it's obvious that Perth, from this morning, that Perth is living up to your expectations.
2: Look. Yeah. You know, when you leave your hotel, the guy in the Woodstock can is yelling at a hotel. Like, his friend's going to hear him. He's like, he yelled out, check your phone.
4: What? That's our mayor. That's our mayor here.
2: In the street. Like, that's just not going to work, champion. Like, walk inside, ask the front desk. Yes. Like, what are we doing here?
3: What's the other things that have got you going over recent times then, Dan? You've been over here a couple of times.
2: Yeah, I mean, well, look, the one thing I always say is, like, the difference here, like, you can just tell, like, immediately when you come here, is, like, when you cross a road in other parts of Australia, right, as a pedestrian, and a car is heading in your direction, that car will slow down. Whereas in Perth, you can hear the engine rev. You can hear the driver get excited.
1: See, we don't experience it, so maybe that is particular to you.
2: Oh, okay. But it's like, wait, that's the bloke who's been talking smack on the internet.
1: The tracksuit. I'm going to have to take these tracksuits off.
2: Do you do the
4: traditional comedian thing of speaking to, like, a local comic and getting the references? Like, what's the posh suburb? What's the crap suburb?
2: No, I never do that because, like, I want it to be, like, specific. Like, you know, I've got, like, stuff on Adelaide. Like, I've got stuff on Perth. And it's just, like, it's just from spending time here. Because, like, you know, like, I come here probably 3-4 times a year. Because, like, the thing is, the crowd are great. And, like, the funny thing is, when you post the video online, people are like, come to Perth and say it. I'm like, I do say it in Perth.
1: Where it was filmed.
2: Yeah, this video is recorded in Perth. I wouldn't say it in Sydney because we don't care.
1: No.
2: Like, whereas here, people are like, hey, he's talking about us. That's great.
1: Yeah, it is. And you're funny and your observations aren't inaccurate, if you know what I mean.
2: The funniest one was like, so I had that fly in, fly out joke that like went kind of big or whatever. And people like commenting, like getting upset, being like, man, you wouldn't last 2 weeks in the mines. And I was like, brother, nobody does.
4: Like,
2: you work 1 week, then you get the next week off. I don't know if you guys understand how this one works. And was great.
3: Nat was telling me there was one lady from a country town here that decided to have a bit of a dip at you or a guy. I can't remember.
2: Oh yeah, I had a.
1: You posted this yesterday.
2: Yeah, no, so this is from a while ago. I had a comedy special on Channel 7, and like, obviously when you put something on like free to air television, anyone can watch it. You know, in various doctors' waiting rooms, prison systems around the country. Like, you know, who's watching free to air?
4: And
2: like
4: people that work at Channel 7.
1: Yes.
2: Exactly, yeah. Yeah. I mean, hopefully not. And she's commented, like, she's sent me a direct message to, like, my personal Facebook page, not even, like, my comedy Facebook page, being like, what was it, like, stay out of Western Australia, yes. We don't want you here, spoilt boy with no respect, good luck with the tracksuit.
1: Yeah.
2: And just, like, this lady, just, like, in the DM, and I'm like,
4: good
2: man.
4: Good luck with the tracksuit.
2: Yeah, so then I came like that year and like had some shows, and at the end of every show I would get the audience to like flip me off, and I'd take a photo of that, yes. And I'd send it to her.
1: Yes.
4: Beautiful.
2: Being like, here I am in Western Australia, and you're right, they don't want me here.
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2: If you had one shot, or one opportunity to seize everything you ever wanted in one moment, would you capture it?

0: Nathan, Nat and Sean.
1: We've got Joel Creasy with us, as we always do. And Daniel Mulgerton is in town. He's doing a bunch of shows, most of them sold out. But if you want to see him at the Rekabite tomorrow night, I would jump onto danielmulgerton.com.au to find out all the ticket sales details.
2: Dan, we were talking earlier on that you'd done the Melbourne Comedy Festival, so you've been moving around a bit. Do you ever go home?
3: I do go home occasionally to remind my wife and son that I exist.
2: Do they want to be reminded?
3: I hope so. They smile when they see me. I don't know if it's just out of sheer relief.
4: That's a good start.
1: Yeah.
3: But it is a problem because he's just gotten into the Wiggles and he just points at the red one and says, Dada. And I'm like, no, I'm not Murray. That's not me. So I go back to see them. It's nice, but yeah, you got to be on the road a lot. Like, Joel, you'd know that. Like, just that festival season thing, you are just going from February to June.
1: That's
3: Australian comedy.
4: Yeah, because it's kind of, you've got to be match fit and you've got to get up the flying hours, because then when you have a gig pop up, you're like, oh God, I can't remember any of my material. I sat in the back of Ubers before and had to watch myself on YouTube.
2: To remind you what the show was.
4: To remind myself.
3: Man, that's going to affect the rating, you know?
1: So
4: no wonder it's so low, yeah.
3: Yeah, that's tough.
1: You've done your show from, did you do Fringe World here first?
3: Fringe World here first, yeah.
1: Then Adelaide. Then the Melbourne Comedy Festival, which is three solid weeks.
3: Yes.
1: Three and a half.
3: In between that, I did shows at Canberra Comedy Festival and Gold Coast Laughs Fest, and I actually drove from Sydney to Adelaide so my wife and son could join me and we could bring the dog. Who says white people don't have culture?
1: Yes. Amazing.
3: I was to Adelaide just to bring the Labradoodle, and then I had to drive back. And on the way back, the car broke down in the middle of nowhere in what turned out to be regional Victoria. I didn't realise it was in Victoria.
1: You didn't know what state you're in.
3: No, I called the NRMA and they're like, this isn't us, brother. And I'm like, oh no.
1: Where am I? Can anyone tell me?
3: Yeah, and so I got stranded in Oyen.
1: Region of Victoria, yeah. Yes. Never been there, though.
3: And it was just one of those things where it's like, oh, like, I might just be stuck here. Because they're like, we don't really have your parts. Like, we're just going to have to ring around and it could be like a couple of weeks. And I was just like, wow, okay.
4: I've never heard
1: we live
4: of
1: in Oyen now.
3: Yeah, it's not stabby. It's just very quiet. It was funny because I had the Labradoodle with me and none of the hotels and motels are pet friendly because it's the country. So they're just like, the dog doesn't come inside. And they're like, can't you just tie it up outside? I'm like, it's a mini black Labradoodle.
4: Yeah, how dare you?
3: Do you want it to get mugged by a possum? Like, what are we doing here? And so I was just in Oyen for a day just wandering around. And the most memorable thing I saw was I thought it was a dog park. And I was like, that's weird for the country to have a dog park.
1: Yes.
3: Then I got closer and the sign said Oyen State School, 1911 to 2013.
2: Oh, really?
4: Where the school used to be.
1: Where the school used to be.
3: I've never seen a tombstone for education before. It's just when Oyen stopped reading. They were just like, it's over, brother.
5: There are a few schools around here that should have a tombstone, I reckon.
3: Man, it was grim. It was like Dresden.
2: What was the pub like? They would have had a pub in town,
3: surely. They had a pub. The pub was awesome.
1: Yeah, but it wasn't dog friendly.
3: No, it was. They made an exception for me. They were like, what kind of dog is it? And I showed them the Labradoodle and they're like, that's fine.
1: Don't worry about it.
3: This is the softest dog around here, mate. Yeah, absolutely. No, they were so lovely at the pub. They let me stay there, but it was pretty grim. It was pub accommodation, above the pub, shared bathroom, turn the tap on, the water's yellow till it kind of phases out a little bit. And I was this is my new life.
4: Yeah,
3: I feel like Schitt's Creek made that seem more charming.
2: Yeah.
4: I know, right?
3: Than it was. But I was there living it. And I'm like, I don't know about this, actually.
2: What are you doing in the off-season then? Sorry?
3: Off-season. There is no off-season.
1: Yeah.
3: You tour again, you get I usually do Edinburgh Fringe, but not this year because my wife's pregnant again. So she's due in June.
1: So you were home once. Yeah.
3: Above the pub.
1: Yes.
3: Shared bathroom, turn the tap on, the water's yellow till it kind of phases out a little bit. And I was this is my new life.
4: Yeah, yeah.
3: I feel like Schitt's Creek made that seem more charming.
2: Yeah.
4: I know, right?
3: Than it was. But I was there living it. And I'm like, I

0: hands, brother. I'm just saying.
1: Wiggle fingers.
0: But yeah, so I'm not doing Edinburgh this year, but usually I do that and then just like a kind of encore run. I'm coming back to Perth, I think, in November.
2: Oh, you're glutton for
1: yeah,
2: it.
1: Right.
0: Dude, love I love it. Like, yeah, I'm like just stand up, you know? Like a lot of comedians, I have like another hustle, but I have no transferable yeah. skills.
3: What did you do before? Did you have a career before? Or did
0: no,
3: you do this?
0: I went to uni for law and I did that.
3: It's a familiar tale, isn't it?
0: Yeah, but never practiced. And then I was like pub trivia. That was the only job. I've never been in an office, like ever. Like when I come in here, I'm like, how professional.
2: Yeah, I hadn't until I did this job.
0: Totally,
2: yeah.
0: Right?
2: Do you do that same thing, that same trap I fall into, whereas you can do stand-up anywhere. So I'll book a holiday and then I'll be like, oh, I'll do a show while I'm in town. And you're like, well, that's not a holiday.
3: The holiday. Yeah.
0: Well, absolutely. Yeah. Some would tell you that attending my friend's wedding in 2023 was a social event. That's incorrect. That was to do my UK tour leg.
2: That's what I'm doing in a month's time.
0: Yes. You got to do it. It's like, mate, look, this wedding is now about me. Can I MC?
3: For a nominal fee. And as long as I get an income from it, I just need an
0: invoice, brother. You can pay the cash.
3: Yeah.
2: And we're talking before about reading comments as well and how people assume we have all these teams and stuff and we're really like one-man bands. Are you like me and, you know, those comedians, they go, I don't read the reviews. Are you like me and go, you're absolutely lying through your teeth?
0: Yeah, no.
2: Or do you read reviews?
0: Absolutely read the reviews. I read my reviews. I read your reviews.
2: Oh, I read everyone's. If they get one star, I go along.
0: Of course. You got to see it. Just like it's terrifying how it's like you Google your own name, embarrassing, but you have to check what's been said.
3: Yes.
0: And like the computer's like, do you want to look at yourself again, champ? Like, the auto fills
3: on. Really doing this again?
0: You mean Muggleton? It's like, shut up, dude. This isn't about this. Matt, let me in.
4: Nathan, Nat, and Sean. Nova. He's sold out shows worldwide. Now viral superstar.
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1: What's been grinding your gears?
2: 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Purge.
3: Yeah, get all the badness out of yourself right now.
4: Yeah.
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3: What's grinding my gears is when you go to a fancy Chinese restaurant and then you have to get up 50 million times a night to have a drink because it's so salty and MSG-y that every time I woke up last night, I was like...
4: You get up when you're sleeping.
3: I've gone to bed and I'm asleep.
4: So you're dehydrated.
3: I need to get up. I'm dehydrated. I'm like as dry as a prune.
4: Yeah, I feel the same way, actually.
2: You old prune! Did you have MSG dreams as well?
3: No, I had a lot of dreams, though, but what are MSG dreams?
2: They're meant to make your dreams whack, and you're meant to have plenty of them after
4: really?
2: MSG. Yes.
4: That's interesting, because I had a weird one last night for Chinese food.
2: Yeah, that's what MSG does.
3: Did you have Chinese as well, Lutzy?
4: Yeah.
3: Last night?
4: Yesterday, twice, I had leftovers.
2: Twice? Lunch and dinner?
3: Okay.
2: Tell what's grind. Can I offer a grind of gears to you two?
4: Yeah.
3: Yeah.
2: I've got to mow the lawn. And with first time in months because I'm not living with my in-laws anymore, and I've got a petrol mower, I had to go to the service station yesterday and fill up a jerry can, and I just looked like a wanker because, you know, now with fuel and people filling up jerry cans, so now I looked like I was one of those people who was trying to get as much fuel as I could when really it was just for my lawnmower.
4: Hand in the air, because I care.
2: Yeah.
4: Isn't it like two-stroke? Isn't it different fuel?
2: No, just unleaded.
3: No, normal.
2: Yeah.
4: Is it?
3: It's your whippersnapper that is your two-stroke.
4: Right.
2: That lawn you always mow.
4: Yeah, right. I always thought you just went and bought it from the hardware store, your petrol for the...
3: You've got to mix up your own.
2: Yeah.
3: Get the two-stroke. I've got my hand in the air.
2: Yes, you there, Susan.
3: But if you've only got one jerry can, no one thinks you're hoarding it.
2: I hope so, because I felt really embarrassed.
3: You just had one, didn't you?
2: Yeah, I just had one. Yeah. But I just felt embarrassed. It's just not a good look now. Yeah, I know. Then I'm justifying myself. I'm just for the lawn.
4: Yeah, you're right.
3: Were you wearing lawn clothes? Were you in your corporate outfit?
2: I was in my
4: Jim's mowing.
2: Yeah, I had my Jim's mowing shirt on. Yeah, my corporate outfit that I always wear here when we do this show. Yeah, it did feel like a wanker, but hey, got it done anyway.
4: How are the prices, by the way? Is that still grinding our gears, or are they bounce back?
2: I feel like they're sort of... I mean, they're still expensive. Maybe I'm just more used to it now.
4: I feel like it was okay what I saw yesterday.
2: Yeah.
3: It was 170.
2: Yeah. I feel like it's sort of starting to...
4: Is that what it used to be?
2: I can't even remember anymore.
4: Who knows?
2: Diesel was getting up to $3.
4: Diesel's bad.
2: But that's sort of tipping down.
4: The weather's been grinding my gears a bit this week. But it's bounced back a bit this morning, but everything, you know... I wouldn't mind a nice day of racing tomorrow at Eagle Farm, I'll tell you that much. That'd grind my gears if it's raining tomorrow morning.
2: It's the worst, isn't it? Do you wear a jumper? Do you not wear a jumper?
4: Suit
2: jacket?
4: Yeah, jacket. Suit jacket for the races,
2: You get
3: the wear a jumper. You wouldn't wear a jumper and a suit jacket, would you, in Brisbane?
4: That'd be a bit weird, wouldn't it?
3: That's a bit over the top.
2: See some people in the city, some corporates wearing that. Little V-neck jumper.
4: Yeah, a few public servants might do it.
2: Yeah, hell yeah.
4: Occasional, you know, academic.
2: Yeah. Academic.
4: Out at UQ.
0: Nick, Lutzy, and Susie O'Neill. Nova.

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1: What's been grinding your gears?
2: Enough of us raving on and crankily.
3: Crankily.
2: I'm cranky. Now it's your turn.
3: World class radio right here.
2: Thank God the awards aren't around anymore.
4: Smooth.
3: Smooth. Different.
4: You're smooth.
2: Susan. It's the little gateway into Susan's future there.
3: Yeah, I think
2: she's good. God, you say smooth well.
3: Yeah. So just say your easy place to relax.
4: I was tantalised by smooth offers. I had a few smooth offers.
2: Did you just?
3: No.
2: Smooth, for those that don't know, is a digital station in Brisbane.
3: Yeah, yeah. Very relaxed. Yeah.
4: Can you give us your... I'm going to do it. Enjoy your afternoon, grab a glass of wine and come with me on a journey. Why is my voice getting deeper?
3: No, it's actually sounded all right.
4: Smooth FM. Yeah. We'll play all the greatest hits and you'll really enjoy it. Come along, have a sip of wine and relax in your favourite armchair.
2: Hit it, Cameron.
3: Yeah.
2: This is Cameron Dado who's probably pressing the buttons.
3: Okay. Yeah.
4: Hit it, Cameron.
3: Oh, whoa! Somebody! Jeez, Susan.
2: Look out, Nick Michaels.
3: That was... Yeah.
2: Anyway, this is very insular. Let's get back to what we're doing.
3: Caitlin out of Wavell Heights, good morning to you.
5: Good morning.
3: What's grinding your gears?
5: This week it would be my Wi-Fi. I had a job interview this week on a Teams video call, and my Wi-Fi decided to drop out about a quarter way through, and I was frozen on their screen for about 10 minutes.
4: Oh, that is so annoying. Is that at your house?
5: That was at my house, yeah.
3: You'd hope you weren't mouth open, tongue out, or something ridiculous.
5: I really hope not.
2: That's like Murphy's Law, what happens.
3: 100%, yeah. I love it.
4: Oh, our street's like that where we live. The Wi-Fi does not work. It's so annoying in this day and age that it does not work. It grinds my gears too.
2: Don't get me started about the Mumford & Sons bloody concert
3: at
2: Boondall. No Wi-Fi. Yeah.
3: How are we not
2: couldn't even
3: Wi-Fi?
2: I couldn't even get Telstra in there.
3: Couldn't even
2: at
3: get
2: one
3: signal.
2: Point.
3: You're on 3G.
2: I was trying to, you know, I'm an influencer. I'm trying to send videos out to people.
4: It's like the 50s. It's ridiculous.
2: It's ridiculous.
4: It's ridiculous.
2: Build the bloody thing at the Gabba and hurry up.
3: Who we got here? Kelly. Kelly out of Fernie Grove. What's grinding your gears?
6: 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What grinds my gears is when you're going through the paid tunnels and you're either listening to the radio or belting out your favourite song and that stupid voiceover comes over and intrudes in your...
2: Kelly,
6: on your radio.
2: It happened to me yesterday. My God. It's every 10 seconds.
3: It does. It cuts out the full radio show. If you're listening
2: to it. Cuts out everything.
3: Yep.
4: I've got another one with the tunnels as well.
2: Yeah.
4: Your map doesn't work. You go in there, you're on a map of how to get somewhere. As soon as I go into the tunnels, my map goes away. It doesn't know what to... And then I don't know which exit to take, and then I get lost.
3: There's meant to be Wi-Fi in the tunnels for your map to work, but it doesn't work.
4: No, there's not.
3: I swear there's meant to be, but it doesn't work.
2: Well, I can get through to your radio.
3: And another one.
2: I can get through to your bloody radio. Why can't they give you Wi-Fi?
3: Another one. Why is tunnel $7.15?
2: No, I didn't even know that. I just direct debited.
3: Legacy, right? Kelly, do you agree?
6: Yes, we pay big money.
3: Yeah, we do. Where's it all
2: this
3: going?
2: This is a great purge.
3: Sarah, hello, Sarah.
2: God's come.
7: Hello, how are you going?
2: Surely nothing's wrong up there.
3: Couldn't be.
7: Oh, well, except children who don't like to get on time to places they need to be. They just feel like it's okay to do it on their time, don't they?
2: Yeah, I
4: hate that. I hate that.
7: Need to be somewhere at a certain time for a certain thing. I said, the world doesn't work like that. I've had to get up them this morning.
2: Yeah. It's just no consequence for them, is there? No, they just roll through.
7: Exactly,
2: life.
7: That's right.
3: They just don't care.
2: And probably something worse if you're in Caloundra. You know, Caloundra time's just a little bit, you know, just a little bit easier. They breathe, so they're probably predisposed to that as well.
3: Jeez,
7: I'm not in Caloundra, but I think maybe it's just every child, I reckon.
2: Yeah, fair play.
3: Yeah, that's fair.
4: Every child, and maybe some husbands too.
7: That's probably true, yeah.
0: Nick, Lutzy and Susie O'Neill.
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1: She's back at it.
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3: Right, so yesterday we were speaking about the Gold Class, Event Cinemas,
1: yep.
3: Chermside, three selected friends from Burnborough.
1: Yeah.
3: And what was the movie again?
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3: Nice, love Event Cinemas.
1: Mrs. Luttrell joins us. Before we speak to her, do you want to hear her initial thoughts that our producer Ash went and recorded straight after?
3: Is this
1: the
3: like
1: film?
3: Straight? Yeah. I want to hear this before you, okay?
1: Okay, this is what happened.
4: And I really observed that Andy had the... I was surprised she had the pale-coloured jeans on, you know, that I thought... I was thinking of throwing my paler ones out. And then she had them... She had them rolled up, you know, and then she had the brown velvet jacket on. I think I'm going right out to get that outfit.
5: Yeah. I'm a pearl lover, and pearls are making a comeback. And white.
6: Beautiful.
5: Oh, my God. The jewellery was unbelievable.
4: I just loved Andy. She's just so great. Anne Hathaway, isn't she?
3: Well, that's possibly the worst movie review in the history of the world. What on earth was she talking about?
6: I don't know.
1: Mrs. Luttrell?
7: Good morning.
3: What are you talking about? You were wearing pants. Didn't you go see a movie?
7: Oh, yes. It was all about fashion, this movie.
3: I don't know.
7: About fashion and glamour and jewellery, Milan, you know. It was amazing, all that part of it. You love that, Susie and Alex.
6: Oh, thank you. I've got a question for you about the movie, though.
7: Yeah?
6: I mean, I know you're in the middle of whatever talking about it, but what about the Australian actor Patrick Bramall?
7: Yes.
6: What was he like?
1: He's great.
6: From Colin from Accounts.
1: Mm. Yes.
6: Is he good?
7: I know. He was very good. Yeah.
3: They reckon he didn't even audition. He said he was really busy. And an audition came through for the movie, and he went, "Oh look, I'm not going to get it, and I've got the kids, and I've got stuff going on at home. So thank you, but no, thank you." And they came back and literally just made him an offer. Had done no chemistry tests with Anne Hathaway, which I presume they're love interests of each other, right?
7: Yeah.
1: He's a great actor.
3: Well, he must be. They just wanted him. They need him for the role.
1: Yeah.
7: So, and he did well.
1: How many Burnburs are we giving this?
7: Oh, you know, well, what is it out of?
1: Five.
3: You know, usually five.
7: Yeah. Look, I'd give it 5 out of 5.
1: Whoa.
3: Careful.
7: And great watching the different, you know, like, I love watching the dynamics of Miranda interacting with Emily and Andy.
3: Yeah.
7: And these are the young women she has contributed to shaping, and now they have power over her.
3: Yeah,
7: you know?
3: Right. I have no idea what you're talking about. I understand. I understand what you're saying.
1: How was Meryl Streep?
3: Yeah, who's a standout? Who's the actor or actress that you think, okay, this one's really taken it by the reins here?
7: Oh, and Meryl Streep.
3: Meryl Streep.
7: You know, Miranda, Meryl Streep is amazing, you know.
3: Right.
7: You think of her age and everything. And Anne Hathaway, I love her too, but she was... And there were guest cameos with Donatella Versace and Lady Gaga.
3: I love Anne Hathaway, wow. Mum. I'd marry her.
7: Who?
3: Anne Hathaway, not Meryl Streep.
7: Oh, yes, I'd love you to marry her.
3: Oh,
1: How good would that be? Mrs. Luttrell. Okay. Now, did any of your friends fall asleep during the film?
7: Not at all. We had champagne.
6: Yeah.
7: And thanks to Nova, it was wonderful. And Hoyt, we were in Gold Class.
3: Event Cinemas, wasn't it?
7: Event Swimminers.
3: I thought you said another brand then.
7: It was Event Cinemas.
1: We're
7: in Gold Class.
3: Yeah, Event Cinemas.
8: Yeah, we love Event Cinemas. Yeah.
6: Did you have any food? Any sliders?
7: We didn't have. We had... what did we have?
3: No need to get into too much detail. It's fine.
7: Sure, all right.
1: Hey, well, Mrs. Luttrell, we appreciate it. I think we get you back. You're our movie reviewer now, so...
7: I love it.
1: I feel like every
7: And I have friends here that will always come along with me.
1: Yeah, they will. Hey, I feel like every movie's going to get 5 stars, though.
3: Yeah,
1: five Burmbras.
3: And she did yesterday say, when I had dinner with her last night, so the arancini balls were the best she's ever had, quote-unquote.
7: If you go there, order them. They were out of this world, the arancini balls. Yeah.
6: And also, pearls are back in fashion, is all I heard.
7: They really are.
6: And I've got a set of pearls.
7: They're really back in.
3: Get them back out, Suze.
0: Nick Lutzey and Susie O'Neill on

0: Bubsy and Susie O'Neill.
1: I feel good. Middle management, Tony, just bought me a croissant and a coffee.
2: Oh, did he just?
1: So, yes.
2: Oh,
1: so I'm feeling
2: that.
1: Good.
3: Okay.
2: Is he middle management or upper management? I think he might be upper. I don't know.
3: He's not top, but he's not
2: Sydney,
3: middle.
2: Sydney management.
3: Yeah.
1: What do you... Oh, anyway.
3: He's three quarters up the ladder, I believe.
2: Can I take 1 minute of your time? I know what's the time is.
3: Yeah.
2: I just want to get Susan's thoughts here very quickly. Story of the paper day, page 9 of the Chris Jones' career mail. Goldie's set to make its pitch for 2032 for the surfing. So surfing isn't necessarily in at this point, Susan? Can you just give it as a matter of fact?
1: It's not in. It was in as a host nation sport at the last couple of Olympics in Japan and Paris. However, the IOC is reassessing, International Olympic Committee is reassessing all their sports this year sometime. But surfing could also apply to be a host nation sport. So it's a bit of a few moving parts at the moment because the IOC has a new president and they're reassessing the sports that are in there.
2: Gotcha.
3: Surely surfing stays. Like, I know you can't say, you don't know, but it was great.
2: And surely it's a snap of rocks, right? Or that sort of, what is a World Heritage surfing area down there from Jarambar to Kira.
1: Yeah, it's a lot of difficult. because surfing,
2: where else would you put it? I mean, I'm just speaking as call a spade here. Where on earth else are you surfing if it is here?
1: Well, Burley's also a great surfing spot, which has an amphitheatre.
3: Yeah, that's
1: an
3: true.
1: True.
3: They don't want to move to surfing sort of to Rockhampton, do they? They're not going that far.
2: Because the problem would be, I know time's of the essence here, but I mean, because you know, if you have the Billabong Pro, whatever it's called these days, you can move it, but can you move an Olympic venue? You can't move from Snapper to Burley in the morning of an Olympic event because of security protocols and everything.
1: Yeah, everything's got to be set up. And,
2: tricky.
1: Remember, it's also, you could maybe move it to Jarambar, but Jarambar's in New South Wales.
2: No, yes, it is too.
3: We can't have that.
2: Oh, you know what? It's a conversation all the time, but it's a good one.
1: It's tricky.
3: Yeah.
2: Okay.
1: A lot of moving parts.
3: Oh, yeah, you keep saying that.
2: A lot of moving parts. It's a favourite saying. Due process.
0: Nick Lutzy and Susie O'Neill on Nova. 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

0: Well, we go through what you say yesterday, Suze, the top stories, things that have been trending locally or internationally overnight.
1: Yeah. Yes, yes, but anyway, I'll get to that.
2: You get to what?
0: Yeah, okay. You got something.
1: I'm gonna jump into your Nick's clicks today.
0: You're jumping into my clickers today?
1: More than I usually do.
0: Okay.
1: But mine is a little. It's not overnight.
0: Okay.
1: I just want to be honest about that.
0: Yeah. Hey, do you?
1: This has been trending in the last 3 months.
0: People don't know what's trending when, so you say what you want when you need.
1: I know, but it seems like I'm lying.
0: That's good. Integrity. Well, first of all, locally, what is trending is people's Brisbane GoFundMe. It's gone viral in a Reddit post as well because some people are asking strangers just to fund things that they are just crazy, stupid things, essentially. So the first one, $1,300. Someone wants so they can head into the desert and challenge spiders, promising donors access to private content if they return. Challenging spiders. Like, people are trying to get money for legit reasons. And some people are donating when they see what they are just because they think it's funny.
1: Do you go to a GoFundMe website? How does that work?
2: I think it's GoFundMe.
0: It's GoFundMe website, yeah.
1: And can you find all these different ideas there?
0: Yeah, different things. Okay. You find some serious things, and then you find someone's like, one's asking for $8 to fix a mate's broken shoes, calling it a dire situation. He just needs the $8.
1: Why?
2: I don't know. Why would you go to the website and do that?
1: Why would you waste? I get the.
0: Who donates?
2: Yeah, I get it. Hey, if you post, hey, I need some help. Yeah, I get that.
0: Well, someone else asked for $650 for cute heels because they're needed for fits and vibes. And people actually start donating. Like, I don't know if they got the $650. I don't
2: know. Who's got that much money that you can just
0: in this economy? Who's got that cash, you know?
1: Heels, did you say? Like kitten heels? Like high heels?
0: Yeah, high heels.
1: Okay.
0: Yeah. Sounds like a bit like pay your bills as well, which you're doing next. We'll actually pay for proper stuff. But
1: people have no shame.
0: They do not. But Susan O'Neill, welcome to the clicks.
1: Oh, thank you. It's great to be here. I just lost my thing. Great. I'll just do it by
2: terrific.
1: You know what?
0: Jeez,
1: I know this.
0: On.
1: I know this so well, I can just do it. So basically, I actually saw this on the holidays and I was so passionate about it, I wanted to jam it in somewhere.
2: Oh,
1: so
2: man,
1: they give me Nick's.
0: They give you story too in the clicks.
1: So what I thought it was good for you, Nick, because it's when your child is having a tantrum, you know, and they get in that sort of feedback loop where you can't stop it.
0: Yep.
1: If you just yell out, Jessica, apparently it breaks the tantrum. And I've got some audio of it here to show an example.
0: Wait, like I'm calling someone who is Jessica?
2: Specifically Jessica?
1: Yep, specifically Jessica. I saw a lot of videos of it and, yeah, they say Jessica and quite often if the kid doesn't just stop, it looks around, like, where's Jessica?
2: Why? Is it just because is there
0: a science behind the name?
2: Actually, yeah, exactly.
1: It only works because it's unexpected. So because it's unexpected, it breaks their thing. It's a bit like, did you see the craze a while back to stop them doing tantrums, the kids? You threw a slice of cheese on their face.
0: Yes. I did see
1: that. Do you remember that?
0: Yeah, and then they wig out and they start laughing or they want to eat the cheese. That is quite, I'd rather cheese a kid in the face.
1: I think it's just to break the cycle, to give them a fright. When they work it out, they realise it's a trick, they don't fall for it anymore.
0: Right.
1: They're clever.
0: Maybe I'll make my name instead of Jessica, I'll make it Susan. You know, like Susan will come. Susan's coming.
1: Oh, no, you have to yell it. No, you have to.
0: Yell it. Susan's coming.
1: No, you don't say coming.
0: Oh.
1: You just say.
2: What are you,
1: Susan.
2: What's happening?
0: Susan.
1: It's
0: like
1: that.
0: Like you're in the next room.
1: Yes. It's just, yes.
0: Susan.
1: Yes.
0: Okay, I'll try. I'll film my child.
2: Is this still Nick's clip?
0: Yeah, it is. I think.
3: Nick, Lutzy, and Susie O'Neill. Nova. Yeah. Returning to our shores this year.
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5: Jason Lauren on Nova.
6: Maybe you're this parent. Now, there, a woman has gone viral for humiliating her child. Do your kids get embarrassed when you rev the engine really loud and your big orange Raptor?
7: Yes, they do.
6: Yeah, right. So you're guilty of this. Well, this woman has declared on her social media that she's taking her children out of school and moving schools because of something she's done.
8: We had one of her friend's birthday parties, and being the very organised mother that I am, I had to get the present on the way to the party. We stop in at Kmart, beeline to the boys' section, get some sort of truck situation and a present bag. And being the practical woman that I am, I spot some cheeky undies. Can never have too many undies, so I yoink them. We head to the checkout, and I think, you know what? Save the environment. I've got a present bag.
7: Oh my
8: God. Pop the undies in there for now and take them out later. I did not take them out later. Drop her off at the party, come back and think, where are those cheeky undies gone? Oh, they're still in the present bag. My daughter just gave her friend a monster truck and some women's undies for his seventh birthday.
7: She's
6: given the kid her laces.
9: She sounds like she's on play school.
6: Yeah, but that's what the mums on TikTok are like.
7: Really?
6: Oh, you've got to be over-enthusiastic to get the attention.
10: Jeez, I need to lay down after that. That's a lot.
9: She should be voicing ads.
10: She reminds me of one of our old producers.
6: She does.
9: Which one? Oh, we chortle.
6: So she's dropped off the child to the 8th birthday with the monster truck and the lacy G-strings in the present bag. You can't go and ask, excuse me, can I go get half that present back?
10: When it comes to embarrassing.
6: An 8-year-old boy, imagine.
10: 13 24 10 to join us on the air as well. If your parents have embarrassed you, or you're the parent, you've embarrassed
6: and you've
10: your
6: humiliated
10: kids.
6: Your kids.
10: Remember a couple of years ago, our marketing photos were
6: when you had the camel toe.
10: No, not the one when I had the camel toe.
6: Because you had do you remember that clip?
9: It was quite prominent.
6: He was in beige pants and he was leaning on a couch with his legs crossed and he had a
10: not the camel toe.
9: It's quite
10: one.
9: A profound camel toe as well.
6: Because I'd be embarrassed if I was a kid still.
10: Yeah, it wasn't the camel toe one.
6: Your dad's got a camel toe.
10: No, it was. I don't have a camel toe.
9: Not anymore.
10: Don't do this.
9: Congratulations.
6: We should find those photos. I reckon I've got them.
10: No, it was. I've got them. It was the one when you and I did a photo shoot and for some reason we dressed up and I wasn't wearing a shirt. I had like an open jacket.
6: Oh, they were outfits for someone else and I thought, let's put these on. This will be fun.
10: Yeah, she
6: and
10: said it's a joke at the photo shoot. Put these on.
6: We were sort of taking the piss and then marketing saw them and said, we want to use these. And we were like, huh?
10: So they printed them on bus shelters and one of the bus shelters was right outside my kid's school.
6: You looked like a pimp.
9: Oh, no.
10: And the kids didn't love that.
6: You're in a hot pink suit undone with your... With your
10: my chest out.
6: Yeah, your rug out.
10: I remember dropping Felix at school and he's like, Dad, you're on the bus shelter outside school with your shirt off.
6: I'd want to change schools. Oh, no, that's terrible.
9: That's what you do for work?
10: Yeah.
6: That's what's paying the bills, son.
10: They're so proud.
9: Okay. I remember my...
6: 13, 24, 10, by the way. How did your parents humiliate you?
9: I was living in London at the time and Mum came to visit me. And we decided to go off to Ireland and hire a car and do a little, great little trip around Ireland, right? The problem was every time we checked into a Airbnb or a bed and breakfast, Mum would introduce me as her partner because the first one we went to, they said, oh, you and your husband, oh, great to see you. So Mum thought it was a great joke every time we used to check in. And it was just the blood would drain from my face.
6: You've got a cougar. But then wouldn't they be like, oh, sorry, we had you in twin beds, now I'll put you in a king.
9: No.
6: For you and your younger man.
10: We're going to upgrade you to the honeymoon as
6: And then you come home, you and Tones, you got rose petals all over your king bed.
10: And it's obviously rotating. It's in the shape of a love heart, the bed.
6: Do those hotel rooms actually exist?
10: I think they're out there.
9: Do they?
10: Pretty sure. 13 24 10 is our number. How'd you embarrass a kid?

0: This is Jace and Lauren
1: on Nova.
2: Hey, we're talking about humiliating parents. Have they embarrassed you or have you embarrassed your kids? Jess.
3: Morning, guys.
4: Good morning.
3: So my mum actually used to do national bodybuilding when I was a kid.
2: That freaks me out. People that do the bodybuilding with the nine tans and it just...
4: Did she do the tans, Jess?
3: Yeah, my dad used to do it for her.
4: Yeah, right. And so did you just find it completely humiliating that mum was in her bikini and high heels on a stage?
3: No, I was actually proud of her when I was a kid, but then when she started to post photos of it on Facebook and kids from my class would see it and call my mum a MILF.
4: No.
5: Jess, a strong MILF.
4: Yeah. That's funny because it's actually a compliment, but when it's your mum, you're like, oh, I've got the ick.
2: Yeah, I don't want my mum being called a MILF.
4: No.
5: Kayla.
4: No.
5: Good morning.
6: Good morning.
5: One of your parentals embarrass you?
6: Yes. So my mum and dad, when we were younger, we used to have an ice cream van. And my dad loves to embarrass my sister and I, like, just loved it. So he would drop us off at school he would turn the music on as we would walk.
4: And dad would have thought it was hysterical every time he did it.
6: He loved it.
4: And what did the other kids at school say?
6: Oh, look, they just knew my dad was a bit of a prankster.
2: It just changes though. Like if you were in prep, you'd be like, that is awesome.
4: Yeah.
2: For the minute you're in like
4: school. Just when it's your dad. If it was anyone else's dad, you'd be like, how sick that your dad has an ice cream van.
2: Yeah.
4: But when it's your own, you're like, dad, you're the most embarrassing human on the planet.
2: Mr. Whippy, please park around the corner.
4: Mr. Whippy, imagine all your friends, they'd be like, is Mr. Whippy here?
2: Yeah. Can we get an ice cream?
4: Did you ever get embarrassed by your dad dropping you off in the Solarium van with the number plate? Tan Man. Clint's dad. That was
5: and he used
4: plan.
5: To beep the horn as well. Tan Man's here. Tan Son.
2: Executive producer Brody.
4: You've been doing this in this studio for 3 years. Have you not learnt how to not make that microphone squeak yet?
7: Sometimes it's very loud.
4: This better be a good story.
7: So my dad once embarrassed me. He didn't know that I was having a sleepover with some friends, and my dad's quite a fit man, and he went on his cycle, which he does every Saturday and Sunday. And anyway, we got up in the morning, and dad used to do exercises when he got home from cycling, but he does them in the nude. So we walked out, and dad was doing his nude exercises with his heart rate monitor on, and he's unfortunately bigger than me in every sense of the word, and we all just got stuck there looking at it in the eye.
5: Like father, like son, eh?
2: By the sound of it, not like father.
4: Just likes being in the nude. That's the only thing they've got in common.
2: Yeah.
4: Oh, dad, your parents can't be nudists when you've got friends around.
2: You don't like naked men in socks. Where do you sit on naked men while still wearing the heart rate monitor?
4: If it was my dad, repulsive.
0: Jason Lauren. On Nova. He's sold out shows worldwide. Now viral superstar.
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3: What a milestone.
4: It's just another milestone Monday.
5: Congratulations to your family and friends.
6: Well, good morning, Melbourne. Welcome to Milestone Monday. What are you celebrating, big or small? What have you done for the very first time?
7: What was it that you did over the weekend? At any age, it can be any achievement. We've had some rogue ones.
8: And we'll clap you in.
6: I broke my black t-shirt rule and went and bought myself a matching tracksuit, which was a...
7: Is that your first matching tracksuit?
6: Yeah.
8: Well done.
7: I mean, he's returning it, but we'll clap him in.
8: Are you going to return it?
9: I think it looks good.
6: No, the feedback's been quite...
9: Well, no, I said you should save it for Halloween, and you didn't like that.
7: I think it looks like it's made out of an office carpet.
9: What are you dressed as?
6: That's what I mean. The support's
9: great
6: overwhelming.
9: Costume.
7: Of all the matching tracksuits you could have bought, it was
9: right.
7: It's all the things you don't like.
6: I think there's a video on our socials, Jason Lauren, if you want to have a look. I had a disaster though. Macy, who works in the office, just tried it on.
7: Yeah.
6: And the tag came off.
8: Oh no.
7: Well, you're keeping it.
9: It's a real thick setup. It looks like you've been to carpet court.
7: It does look like it's made from office carpet.
8: Call carpet court, the experts in the trade.
7: It's a collab with Adidas and carpet court.
6: It's not a collab.
7: It's a collab, carpet call and Adidas.
6: Michelle, good morning.
10: Hi, how you going?
7: Oh, good, Michelle. What did you do for the first time over the weekend or in the last week?
10: I meal prepped for the first time.
7: Oh, well done. I talk about doing that every weekend and I'm yet to do it. What'd you prep?
10: I made a whole range of things, actually. I did a bit of meals with chicken schnitzel, veggies, and
6: solid.
10: A range of quinoa or mashed potato.
7: Yum.
6: You had me till quinoa.
10: Yeah, it's really good. And, made some potatoes and sausages.
7: Good on
10: like
7: you,
10: that
7: Michelle.
10: For the
7: well done. Just for you or for the whole fam?
10: For me and my kids, yeah.
7: Well done, Michelle. You're going to have a cruisy week because you're ready to go.
6: You're going to love that. By Wednesday, look at all this time I've got.
7: Oh, look at all this time.
9: Yeah, I love that. I admire people who can meal prep.
6: So do I.
9: Hey, good morning to you, Miller.
11: Hi.
9: Oh, how are you this morning?
11: Good, how are you?
9: We are excellent. What did you do at the weekend that we want to celebrate today on Milestone Monday?
11: I played my first footy game for the Surf Coast Suns and I scored my first goal.
7: Shout out to the Surf Coast Suns.
9: Oh, I thought she said Gold Coast Suns.
7: No. Suns.
9: How good, Miller? Did you play well?
11: Yeah.
7: Did your team win?
11: Yeah, it was
7: 69-13. Oh, you smacked him, Miller. Good job. Well done.
6: All right, let's go to Doncaster. Felix, how old are you?
12: I'm 9.
6: Hello, buddy. And what did you do for the very first time?
12: I got a new PB for 5K at the Pat Marathon.
6: Oh, yes.
9: Well done,
6: what did son. You run? What did you run it in? What's your PB?
12: 32 minutes.
7: Hang on, you ran the marathon and won a TV.
12: No.
6: The
12: marathon
9: festival. No, the 5K.
6: The 5K and PB, personal best.
7: Oh, good on you, Felix. Yeah. I thought he got a 5K TV.
6: No.
9: Jeez, that'd be good, wouldn't it?
7: For winning the marathon.
6: No.
7: I'll clap him in, lads.
9: Good on you, Felix.
6: Well done.
9: Enjoy the TV.
7: So confused. Oh, God. That's what they're doing to make kids run.
9: How good is that?
6: You lit up like a Christmas tree ready to clap.
9: We must run.
7: He won it from winning the marathon. Amy, good morning.
13: Good morning.
7: What is your Milestone Monday?
13: I changed a nappy for the first time on the weekend.
7: Oh, well done, Amy. Was it one of your children's or the friend?
13: No, it was my niece and nephew. Oh.
7: And was it as how old is the child?
13: The nappy I changed was just under 2.
7: Oh,
6: that's solids. That's solids.
13: It was a little bit, yep.
7: Gross.
9: You just need a lot of those wet wipes, don't you?
6: Oh, yeah.
7: I just chuck them in the shower.
13: Yeah.
9: In the shower?
6: Did you change your niece's nappies?
7: Not really, no, I don't like it.
6: What do you mean not really? What do you get halfway? Just let her run nude?
7: No, I'm like, drop her over when she's freshly changed.
9: And what, you give her back soiled?
7: I don't have her for long enough.
6: But what about if she...
7: I'll take her to the police station or something. Someone else can do it.
6: No, you don't take them to the police station.
2: This is Jase and Lauren
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2: Gen Z's are rewriting relationship rules by normalising something which I think is a red flag in a relationship. If you're doing this, then you got dramas and the relationship's over. They're all up for phone snooping, going through partners' phones.
3: They're all up for it.
2: Well, not all, 22%. But they're
3: 27%.
2: Saying most of them are saying it's that age group, though.
3: That are doing it.
2: Yeah. I just think, if you're going through your partner's phone.
3: You probably know something's up, though.
2: Yeah.
3: So you probably.
2: Like, it's the beginning of the end. Let's be honest.
4: Yeah, well.
3: Well, I reckon if you're doing it, it's because you think something's up. You're trying to find something. I don't think you're just doing it to be like.
2: I couldn't care less what was going on her phone.
4: No, says he who has just installed a privacy screen on his phone.
2: No, you're just excuse me, I was at the little kiosk at Westfield Southland, and they said, what screen do you want? They're both glass, one's a privacy screen. And I thought, well, you know what?
4: I'll take the privacy screen because I've got something to hide.
3: I get that if you're going through someone's phone that there's probably a problem. But I also think if you're that protective of your phone that you can't handle your partner touching it or picking it up or going to get a photo out of it or something, then there's also something wrong.
2: Yeah, agree.
3: So if you're super private about your phone, then there's a problem there too. So don't blame the other person.
2: The only thing I would say is sometimes people take things out of context when they read how you talk on text messages to other friends.
4: Right.
2: Do you know what I mean? It's like, oh, you just said you missed that person. Yeah, well, I would say that to them on the phone.
3: Oh, yeah, no, then that's the problem. That you
4: kiss. What about a kiss?
2: I'm fine with a kiss.
4: Mm. Is Lou fine with a kiss?
2: She can XX anyone she wants on a text message.
3: You've never XX'd me in a text.
2: True that.
3: I don't think Lou's jealous about her relationship.
4: I XX Loz all the time.
3: Yeah.
4: I kiss
3: is
2: the red heart emoji, that's a bit strong.
3: Oh, I love a red heart emoji.
4: Good. That's good.
3: Depends
4: good.
3: Who it's to, though.
2: What's a good friendship one? You just go a different colour.
3: I like that little emoji with the love heart, the little smiley.
2: Yes.
3: Like, I'm happy. Mm. Love you. Thanks. Bye.
2: 13 24 10 to join us on the air. What did you find in your partner's phone?
3: Oh, I know many people whose relationships have blown up because of this.
4: Well, good or bad.
2: Or your ex-partner's phone.
4: Well, can I just quickly give you a good example? Well, good-ish. One of my best mates from high school, his now wife, picked up the phone and had a bit of a look and stumbled across photos of the newly purchased or soon to be collected engagement ring.
3: See?
4: So she bloody spoiled it for herself,
3: if
4: right?
3: If you're going to snoop, you got to be willing to find something and potentially ruin something. That's the
2: there
3: other
2: wasn't
3: thing.
2: Another nude girl holding the ring in the photo, was there?
4: No, right, thankfully not.
3: She snooped, found the engagement ring, and obviously.
4: And he's like, well, you know what? I was going to propose next week.
2: Yeah, you've ruined that moment.
4: You've ruined the moment. Anyway, do you want to get married? She's like, absolutely.
3: Oh, so they got married. Ring. He didn't break up with her.
2: No. I'm sure he brings it up.
4: It's ruining the surprise.
2: Does he bring it up now then?
4: Oh, once or twice, yeah.
3: But do you know what? That's on her. She's ruined the moment for herself. Mm. She'll be kicking herself.
4: Yeah.
2: Doesn't lead to anything good. 13 24 10 is our number.
3: If you catch your partner cheating and then you're like, see ya.
2: What did you find on your partner's phone? You can remain completely anonymous. 13 24 10, what did you find on your partner's phone?
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0: is Jase and Lauren on Nova.
1: It is Jase and Lauren. Clint's here, and we are talking phone snooping. What have you found on your partner's phone?
2: You know what else has made many people come undone when they're being naughty is the family iCloud.
1: Oh, the iCloud.
2: I know a woman whose child's iPad had it obviously had dad's iCloud or whatever on it. And the kid's sitting there watching she's watching something with her child on YouTube or something.
3: Bluey.
2: And the photos were coming into the iCloud. She's like, what are these? And he was away with another woman.
1: Oh, my God.
2: On the family iPad.
4: Oh, daddy.
2: What's dad doing? Who's that?
3: Not me.
5: Calisthenics.
1: Not me.
3: Okay. Also the apps. Like there's lots of apps, you know, like the secret ones, the very, very encrypted ones, which, you know, a lot of questions are asked.
2: What's happening on the apps?
3: Well, the encrypted ones.
1: Well, maybe Clint wants to message me about the footy, but he doesn't want someone, you know.
3: Oh, is that what it's
2: like? Like WhatsApp.
3: Yeah. Well, WhatsApp's one and then Signal and then...
2: Are people having affairs on Signal? Mm. Really?
3: Mm.
1: What other ones are they?
3: Well, I don't know. I haven't got a partner, so it doesn't really bother me, but...
1: Ellie!
3: What others are there, Chase?
1: Good morning.
2: Chase, what others are there?
1: No, there's a lot of them.
2: Like what? I've heard of Signal. I have Signal.
1: Telegram?
2: What's that? I've never heard of that.
1: That's a new one.
2: Telegram.
3: Is that pictures as well?
1: No.
2: Writing these down. Telegram. What else, Jase?
1: That's all I know of.
2: Yeah, okay.
3: Heavily encrypted. Sorry, Ellie.
1: Let's get it, Ellie.
6: That's okay. Good morning, guys.
2: Good morning. What did you find on your partner's phone?
6: So I actually found out that they were cheating on me with a friend, but we were all hanging out when the cheating was happening. So they were messaging me when we were all in the same room.
2: Did your, heart just stop when you saw that?
6: I was literally like, what is going on?
2: And did you confront them at the time?
6: I did, actually, yep.
2: And how did that go for you?
6: Our relationship ended. I don't know. I'm assuming they're still seeing each other. I couldn't tell you. But if that's what you're going to do, that's what you're going to do. Go and have a happy life.
2: Better off without him.
1: When it's in the tight friendship group and then everyone's got to pick. Oh, picking sides.
2: That's the
1: worst. Mm. Oh, you've been in that situation before? Then who are you going to side with?
3: A few times.
2: What?
1: Started that movie a couple of times.
2: What?
3: Hello,
2: you cheated
3: Karen.
2: With your friend's girlfriend.
3: No, not me. No. Picking sides with friends.
2: Oh, picking sides.
1: And then when you pick sides and then they get back together.
3: Oh, yeah.
1: Hello, Karen.
2: That's on the couple to manage that.
1: Yeah.
3: Kazza.
7: Hey.
3: How are you?
7: Oh, look, I could be better.
3: What did you find on a phone?
7: Well, it was just my best friend and the man I was casually sleeping with and living with at the time.
2: Casually sleeping with and living with. Okay.
7: Yeah.
2: And did you go through his phone?
7: No. My best friend, she was showing me something else from another guy she was seeing and I'd had a sneaking suspicion of my housemate and her, and I flicked to his message and found a message saying, oh, my God. I could spend forever in your arms.
2: Oh, in your arms.
1: Arms.
2: I could spend forever in your warm embrace.
1: How's that? So you were looking at one message and you flicked to his name.
2: Was she sitting there when you opened it?
7: Yeah.
2: What'd she say? What a dog.
7: She denied it. Everything.
2: Oh. They just like embracing.
1: Would have been amazing if he texted at the time. You see the text come up at the top. Why's my partner texting you? No reason.
2: He wants to buy you a present.
1: Oh, God, you had that lie ready.
2: Quick thinking.
1: Hello, Beck.
8: Hey, guys, how are we?
1: We're good. What'd you go through your partner's phone? What'd you find?
8: So I was on hubby's phone, just doing some banking. We're very open with our phones. And there was a message just kind of popped up, like a thumbs up, to a response to a message. And I'm just nosy, so I just clicked it. And I opened the whole thread, and it was our mate who's a panel beater. And my husband had taken my car a few days ago. And there was a before photo of this huge dint in the side panel. So he had taken a corner too hard and it was a wet day. And he had, in his words, kissed the power pole.
2: Yeah.
8: And he had secretly gone and got it all fixed up. And I was none the wiser.
2: Good on him.
1: Yeah.
2: At least he's gone and got it sorted.
8: I was actually pretty impressed.
1: Yeah.
2: So did you mention it to him or did you just let him have it?
8: Oh, no. I was like, what's this? I just wanted to see. And it was just.
2: Oh,
8: was
2: I would have just let him have it. Like,
8: and he was like, yeah, but it got fixed. I'm like, yeah.
3: Hey, Beck. At least yeah. it's the power pole he was kissing. And
1: yeah,
3: not
1: that's
3: something
1: a good point.
2: Well, I thought he was going to be kissing the panel beater.
3: Oh, exactly.
1: Well, oh, imagine that.
8: Maybe,
3: maybe you did.
2: Our mate, the panel beater, and there
1: well,
2: was a big
1: hang on, let's
2: dent
1: not
2: in the
1: start
2: side of
1: those
2: the car.
1: Rumors.
3: Heated rivalry with the panel beaters.
2: Yeah, I thought that's where that was going.
1: Beck, I don't think he's hooking up with the panel beater.
3: I mean, you should check.
8: I don't know.
3: You should check.
1: Guys, it's an assumption.
2: Oh, maybe he deliberately crashed the car so he's got to have a rendezvous with the panel beater. You gotta get down. You know what to do. Let's do it. Look here. Non-stop hit.

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That's when I knew that your heart was scarring. Friends to lovers need a part to star in. Like, wait, babe, let me

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0: 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Eat or drink. 5 hours. Yeah.
1: Can you vape?
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3: Good morning, Susie Thompson with you. The federal government will use this month's budget to make Medicare urgent care clinics permanent across Australia. Since urgent care clinics first opened in 2023, they've been operated on a trial basis, with investment originally set to end in June. But the government says they've become a critical part of our healthcare system, Labor committing close to $2 billion in the budget to make sure the 137 bulk billing clinics remain permanent. A 32-year-old man has been charged with murdering three family members and the attempted murder of a fourth at Rose Meadow in Sydney's southwest. He's been refused bail and is due to appear in court today. Northern Territory Police have charged a 47-year-old man with the murder and sexual assault of 5-year-old Kumanjaya little baby in Alice Springs. He'll face court tomorrow. While five people have been arrested in relation to Thursday night's riots in Alice Springs, which broke out following news of the arrest of Jefferson Lewis. Australia's peak medical body is raising concerns that potentially harmful unapproved nicotine pouches are being promoted to young people. The AMA is calling on the government to close loopholes that let the products enter the market. Associate Professor Julian Raitt says some of the pouches can contain 150 milligrams of nicotine, more than the average cigarette. Nova Sport is next.
2: Nova Sport.
3: Three epic games have closed out round 9 of the NRL. Newcastle edging out South Sydney 42 points to 38. The Sharks returning to the winners list in style with a 52-10 shellacking of the Tigers. And Penrith beat Manly by just 2 points, 18-16. In AFL, a 20-point win for the Gold Coast Suns over the GWS Giants, 83-63. Jamara Ugle-Hagan making his return to the sport after a lengthy personal timeout, kicking 3 goals on his return. Earlier, Sydney had a 17-point win over the Melbourne Demons, 131-114. And you're up to date on Nova.
0: Nick, Lutzy and Susie O'Neill.

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17: 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Traffic is looking good on the roads, but there are plenty of closures around the CBD and also in the valley at times today with the Labor Day parade on. Be prepared for the closure of Leichhardt Street at Spring Hill. 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Trillbusiness are lawyers supporting Queenslanders after an incident on the road or at work, helping them get back to what feels normal, including time with their four-legged best mate. 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
18: Good morning, Ash Gardner with you. A cargo ship has reportedly been struck in the Strait of Hormuz. No group has claimed responsibility for the attack. It comes as Iran confirms it's received Washington's response to its 14-point peace plan. Drivers being warned we could see prices at the bowser spike in days as the Iran conflict continues to put pressure on supply. Regional prices have climbed to their highest level since the conflict began. The Japanese Prime Minister has touched down in Canberra as the two nations look to shore up energy and defence ties. Prime Minister Sanae Takaichi arriving in Australia for her first visit as leader. She was greeted by Foreign Minister Penny Wong. Public hearings begin today as part of the Royal Commission into the Bondi Beach terror attacks 6 months on from the mass shooting. The 155-page intro to the conflict began. The Japanese Prime Minister has touched down in Canberra as the two nations look to shore up energy and defence ties. Prime Minister Sanae Takaichi arriving in Australia for her first visit as leader. She was greeted by

0: released last week. And Sporty Spice Mel C was joined on stage by former bandmate Mel B at her recent show in the UK, the pair performing a much-loved Spice Girls song together. Nova Sport is next. Nova Sport. The Sea Eagles have suffered their first loss under Kieran Foran, the side going down to the Panthers 18-16 last night. Foran finding the positives, full of praise for team playmaker Joey Walsh.
1: He was pretty calm throughout the week. He wasn't going to shirk it, and he walked straight towards it tonight.
0: Jamara Ugelhagen has made his mark in his second match for Gold Coast, booting 3 second-half goals in the side's 20-point win over the Giants. And you're up to date on Nova.
2: Lutzi and Susie O'Neill starts in 30 seconds. 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
2: Nick Lutzi and Susie O'Neill.
6: Hey, welcome to Monday, public holiday, but we're professionals and we are here.
7: Yeah, not sure how I feel about that, but anyway, it is literally Labor Day.
6: Surprised you made it in on Labor Day.
7: You know, usually I'm at the march or something like this hour of the morning, but here I am, you know.
8: It's my daughter's birthday.
6: Oh, that's good. Missed
8: it. And it's a public holiday. It was perfect for me to be at home with her.
6: You're a professional.
8: But you know what? Work comes first for me.
6: Doesn't
8: always.
6: It, just? Oh. You get so excited for work on a Saturday and a Sunday, you fire up for it. Yeah.
7: This doesn't make us scabs, though, does it? We're not crossing a picket line or anything, are we?
6: I don't think so.
7: Well, let's just do it quickly.
6: Yeah, okay. All right,
7: we got 3 hours you got me for, and then I'm going home. I'm going to enjoy the fruits of other people's labour over many, many centuries.
6: Why?
7: Or something.
6: Why not? Whatever this day is we celebrate. Hey, we got bury or burn, talking pet cremations up next. I promise that's not grim.
8: Oh, that's fun.
7: It's fun, is it?
8: I don't know. I haven't done it yet.
7: Have we? Yeah, we've done it.
6: We've done it.
8: Oh, best of.
6: Yeah,
8: okay.
6: We've done it.
8: It was good. I like this.
6: It's good fun.
8: It's a good thinking topic.
6: It is, isn't it? Anyway, it's coming on. Happy Monday. I said,

0: It's Nova 106.9. You got Nick, Lutzy, and Susie O'Neill. Because we were talking about that yesterday of pay your bills. We can pay for anything, right? And I chucked in if you want to get your pet cremated.
1: Yeah, you led with that.
0: Yeah, we can pay that. Because I just thought that's a thing that you'd want to do but not want to pay for.
1: And I don't even know what the process is. I mean, do you go to a special place for that sort of thing? Do you go to the usual crematorium?
0: I don't know.
2: I don't know either, because all it made me think of as well is I had two cats growing up.
0: Yeah.
2: I've got no idea what happened to them when they died.
0: What about Christmas? Parents?
2: Christmas and Bones.
0: Oh, Bones O'Neill.
2: Yeah, Bones, I reckon my mum just chucked in the bin.
0: Yeah, the bin was the big one for the mums and dads back in the day.
1: So you knew they died, obviously. They gave you the chat that Bones is no longer with us, gone to a better place.
2: Yeah, well, we woke up and I saw it was under the clothesline. So we physically saw it. So I saw it was dead. They didn't have to tell me. You know
1: it was just lying under the clothesline.
2: Yeah. Well, there's so many tangents you can go off.
0: Yeah, there is.
1: Nah, yeah.
0: Well, you came up with a good name for this yesterday, Suze.
2: Yeah.
1: I love how you're blaming her for this.
2: It's called...
1: I'm happy about it. Yeah, it's good.
2: Bury it or burn it.
3: Did you bury it or burn it?
2: I'm glad I said it in that order.
1: I'm just glad you said it.
0: No, it can be whatever you want. We're talking, you know, what happened when you tried to either bury your pet or what did you do?
1: Because we were talking, I've never had pets, but my granddad had Brandy. And I just remember when they buried it, it was like, you know, in the old houses, this was at Virginia, and you walked. I think it was the path that used to go to the outhouse back in the day.
2: Oh, yes, that cement path.
1: The cement path.
2: And then it shot to the clothesline.
1: Where Bones was probably lying. Yeah. That's exactly what it was at Virginia.
2: Yeah.
1: And at the end, for some reason, at the very end of it, there it was. But it was always a mound.
0: Yes.
1: So they didn't dig it deep enough. It was always just sitting there like a little mound where you could step on it. You knew you were stepping on it.
2: Yeah. On Brandy. Rest in peace.
0: We had our childhood cat, Stiffy.
2: What is called Stiffy?
0: Mum named it because it had a really stiff, long
1: cat
0: tail.
1: Called Stiffy?
0: Yeah, Stiffy Alabama.
1: That is not okay.
0: No, my mum was not well. So we had Stiffy, and then it was my sister's cat, and Stiffy used to love this spot under a tree near the pool, and so Dad and I had to bury it, but we obviously only buried it. We only dug the hole quite shallow.
1: Did your mum used to say, honey, should we feed the Stiffy?
0: Yeah, absolutely.
2: Stiffy, come here.
0: Oh, jeez. Where's Stiffy? Oh, he's a bit stiff today.
1: Was it a cat or a dog?
0: It was a cat.
1: Cat, sorry.
0: Anyway, we put Stiffy in a plastic bag to bury it in the ground in that mound.
1: Have you seen the pussy? Stiffy!
0: Where's the puss?
2: Sorry, I'm listening to the story.
1: Sorry, I'm done.
0: As we're trying to put Stiffy in and my sister's sobbing, we're putting the dirt over Stiffy.
2: It is sad.
0: And we couldn't, so I'm trying to pat Stiffy down with the shovel to try and make it go down. We had to take Stiffy out, dig deeper while my sister's crying to get the grave
1: don't
0: in.
1: Don't do the next bit, will you? Who did that yesterday?
2: But no, that was me telling that story. Because what happens is, because Cliff had a dog, it was a Doberman, actually. So it was a big dog. Yeah. It was called
1: Good
2: Storm.
1: Erection.
0: Best friends with Stiffy.
2: Storm, and Cliff said when it died, it got rigor mortis. So
1: when the legs go out.
2: Yeah, it was stiff. It got rigor mortis, and they took it to bury it up at the pineapple farm at Wormuran.
1: Question, mother. Keep going.
2: Yeah, and it... too big to dig a hole, so they had to. Cliff goes that we had to do a little bit of physiotherapy on it to make it smaller.
1: Oh, it's even sideways, it was too.
2: Yeah,
1: wide.
2: It's too much. Oh,
0: it's so sad.
1: It or you don't.
0: Yeah.
1: Proper burial.
0: But we've got now. So Stiffy's still at that house we sold, and we had two ducks that we buried in the backyard. They're still at that house. Like when you bury these family pets and you move home, do you take them with you?
1: That's a very good point.
0: Or you just leave them in there.
1: Imagine buying a house like.
0: You've got all these dead pets around the garden.
2: And if you do burn it or cremate it, how do you do that? You can't. Like we don't have incinerators in our backyard like we used to in the 70s anymore. You know, we used to burn our rubbish.
1: I guess that's where you would do it.
2: In the olden days.
1: We used to have, Nick, you wouldn't even know.
0: No.
1: You'd have an incinerator and we had one in Aspley in the corner where you'd just burn it.
2: Like a brick sort of fireplace, I suppose.
1: Literally.
0: Yeah. Like a wood-fired pizza looking thing.
2: On tangent, even at school we had that at our primary school and every Friday would be burning day. You'd go and chuck it all into the incinerator.
0: That would be a fun day at school.
1: You imagine doing it now.
0: Yeah,
1: because you used to get black smoke sometimes.
0: Coming up.
1: Put the wrong things in there. But that's a good point. I want to hear if anyone has done the cremation. How on earth do you do it these days?
2: Like, maybe there's businesses that do it.
4: 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That reaction? 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I pay bills. 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
1: Did you bury it or burn it?
2: We're talking pets, right? Not people. Not today.
0: What are you with Grandad?
2: How did this start? How far back are you going to go?
0: Well, we were just discussing with Pay Your Bills if you want to get your pet cremated, and we all had a funny pet burial story about our childhood, say cats or dogs.
3: Yeah, we just never quite did it right back in the day.
0: No, burying the backyard.
3: Quite, yeah, just a lump.
0: Not digging.
3: For me, it was a lump.
0: Yeah, not digging grave deep enough. Patting it down.
2: Breaking its legs to fit it in a smaller hole.
0: Yeah. And none of us have ever had a pet cremated, so we didn't know what the process was. But 13 24 10, if you have a kooky pet burial story or cremation, we go to Michelle out of Belmont. Good morning, Michelle.
4: Hi, how are you guys?
2: Good. What did you have? What did you bury or burn?
4: It was a burial. So when my son was 4 and his fish died, he found a tic-tac box. And he put the fish inside the tic-tac box and buried it. But every time he had friends come over, or adults even came over, he would dig it back up and show his friends, look, here's my dead fish.
0: In the
4: for
0: tic-tac.
4: Months.
3: What's left of a fish once? Does a fish bones? Of that size have bones? I guess it does.
4: It went a bit mushy in the tic-tac box.
2: Did it smell?
4: I didn't let him open it.
0: That would be a fun thing if you were a kid, though. Hey, yeah. Come check out me dead fish in the tic-tac box.
4: It was the first thing he did every time they came over.
3: It's a perfect coffin. It's got a lid.
0: It is.
2: Yeah,
0: quite
2: true.
3: It's actually not
0: it's
3: bad.
0: Quite innovative from him.
3: Yes.
0: Yes, quite genius.
2: How old is he now? Was this a while ago? Well,
4: he's 11 now.
2: Okay. Is he still there?
3: He's okay?
2: Yeah, he's still there.
0: Yes, the fish still there.
4: Probably.
2: Dig it up.
0: Dig it up. Yeah, you should dig it up today and see if it's still there. David out of Parkinson, what have you got for us?
5: How you going, mate? I just got 2 dogs that I got cremated and put into a little box, and they sit in the bottom of a pot that I can take with me anywhere.
2: That's a good idea. So when you move house.
3: Yeah, I'm looking I don't know who you is, but I have seen here in Brisbane affordable pet cremations, pet angels.
0: Pet angels.
5: Pets and peace as well.
0: Pets and peace. Pets and peace. Pets and pieces is fun
2: peace.
0: Too.
3: That's not good.
2: As in peace be with you.
0: That's
2: not
0: their rival.
3: So it's the individual cremation services for only $319. That's not too bad. That
2: seems all right.
5: So, they take a little bit of their hair, take a paw print, put it in a little envelope, send it all back to you.
2: Do you go to a ceremony as well?
5: No, they either come and pick it up or you can drop it off.
0: Okay. There you go.
2: It's so sad when your pet dies. It's one of the reasons I haven't got a pet now.
0: Particularly if it's a dog.
2: My cat was sad too when it died.
0: Christmas.
2: Yeah, it was sad.
0: Dogs are just sad. Dogs are way more sad.
3: Dogs are amazing.
0: James out of Mitchelton. you've got a pet. What's yours?
6: Yeah, we had a couple of the kids had guinea pigs growing up, and they're such fickle animals, and they so one died and then another one died, and so we buried them in the backyard.
0: The guinea pigs in the backyard.
6: And we had a little ceremony. It was quite cute.
2: I think it's good to have closure. That's why I was wondering about the ceremony. I realised I haven't had closure from my cats when they died.
0: Well, we can have a funeral.
2: In fact,
0: for
2: my
0: cat,
2: second
0: Susan.
2: One, I don't even know what happened to it now.
0: Oh, Dad put in the red bin.
3: The most expensive cremation with the pet angel funerals is an $800 job. It's a beautiful walnut wooden urn, it features a 7-inch digital display screen.
0: Oh.
3: So you can have old photos of your dog running around.
2: That's a great idea.
0: Like on the bottom of the urn.
3: It's like digital. On the side of the urn.
0: Oh, that's
3: like
0: cool.
3: TV screen.
2: But that's pretty good.
0: You know, that is cool.
2: How much is that?
3: That ranges from $700 to $800.
0: Jeez, that's a gold mine for that company. People would pay that. I'd pay that for my dog, Pam.
2: Yeah. Oh.
3: That includes the cremation, obviously.
0: Obviously.
3: The process.
0: Okay. Cremation included.
2: Do you think Pam will pass away soon so we can do it on the show?
0: She's 7. No, I hope not. God.
3: Pam's
0: a, the
3: dog.
0: I'd take a week of leave if Pam passed away.
2: Would you?
0: You know, some places do pet.
3: Would you really?
0: I'll push for pet leave if your pet passes away.
2: Well, it doesn't surprise me.
3: You've got to have a week off work.
0: 2 days.
2: You'd have 2 days off?
0: If Pam died, my dog.
3: For real?
0: I'd be sad if
3: I'm not.
0: It depends what day of the week it was. Like Wednesday, and I could take it Thursday, Friday.
3: Maybe when it's cold, Susan.
2: No, I
3: don't think I'd have a day off.
2: I was really sad when Christmas
3: died. I would not have a day.
0: You don't have a dog. I reckon if you got attached to a dog, you would take a day.
3: Well, I'm not 2.
2: No, I don't reckon
3: I
2: you would.
3: I think I only had one for Dad.
2: I was actually thinking that.
0: Rest
3: I'm
0: in
3: not
0: going
3: to have two for a
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5: 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Bruce Highway is a good run from Caboolture through to Bald Hills, 22 minutes. And it's also looking good for Coronation Drive from Toowong to the city at 10 minutes. 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
23: Good morning, Ash Gardner with you. The first round of public hearings at the Royal Commission into Anti-Semitism will be held in Sydney today. The inquiry was launched in the wake of the Bondi Beach terror attack and made 14 recommendations last week to strengthen counter-terrorism responses. The Japanese Prime Minister has touched down in Canberra for her first state visit since taking office. Trade and security are set to dominate talks when Sanae Takeuchi meets with PM Anthony Albanese today. Officials in Iran are reviewing a response from the US to its latest proposal to end the conflict in the Middle East. Talks appear to have stepped up. A bombshell report has revealed the cause of a super yacht sinking off the coast of Sicily in 2024. The report suggesting crew failures were to blame. A British tech billionaire and six others were killed in the tragedy. Gather Round is set to stay in South Australia with a three-year deal expected to be announced this week and an opening ceremony among the new ideas being floated by Premier Peter Malinauskas. And Shakira has taken to the stage in front of 2 million fans during a free concert in Rio. It follows similar shows by Lady Gaga and Madonna. Nova Sport is next.
4: Nova Sport.
23: The Panthers are sitting firmly on top of the NRL ladder after their 18-16 win over the Sea Eagles. It's Manly's first loss under Kieran Foran. In yesterday's other games, the Knights took out a 42-38 win over the Rabbitohs, while the Sharks defeated the Tigers 52-10. Italian teenager Kimi Antonelli has continued his history-making run, claiming a third consecutive Formula One Grand Prix victory. He won the Miami Grand Prix ahead of Lando Norris, while Aussie Oscar Piastri finished third. And you're up to date on Nova.
24: New tickets to the hilarious musical comedy Beetlejuice have just been released.
25: It's showtime!
24: This five-star production, inspired by Tim Burton's beloved film, opens at the Lyric Theatre in June. Starring Andy Karl as Beetlejuice, expect big laughs, big spectacle, and big Broadway fun. You'll have the time of your afterlife. Book today.

0: It's Nova 106.9. You got Nick, Lutzy, and Susie O'Neill. Pandemonium. I reckon the worst thing to happen to a couple has happened to me and my wife.
1: What, you got divorced?
0: No, not that bad. She
2: just popped out of my head.
3: I like it when you're like...
0: No, I think worse. I think worse than divorce.
3: Oh.
0: She has asked to swap sides of our bed.
2: Oh. You mentioned this earlier to me. I wish you hadn't because I can't get over it.
0: It's weird.
2: You can't swap sides of a bed?
0: So we've been together for 13 years, married for 5 actually on Friday, and we've always had the same sides.
2: Yeah.
0: And then we've now moved into a new house. Now she wants to swap.
2: The only way you can swap sides, if it's to do with where the door is, the entrance to the...
3: Well, it sounds like it is.
0: That's why.
2: But okay.
0: Because I get up obviously first early for work, and I'm going to get up and then go to the bathroom, and she'd have to walk around the bed, or I'd have to walk around the bed. She thinks that it's easier for me to be on the outside now, so we've had to completely swap.
2: Closer to the door?
0: Closer to the door.
3: Closer to the
0: bathroom and
3: door.
0: Bedroom door, yeah.
3: So not a security thing, obviously.
0: No.
3: That's where you're protecting.
0: No. She normally sleeps...
2: That's what I thought it was going to be, security.
0: Yeah, she normally sleeps on the outside to protect me, you know.
3: The cocks weren't protecting you.
0: Yeah, I know. She does that job. I just sit there, get them, honey.
3: Morgan and belt the crap out of her.
0: Yeah. Hey,
3: get them away from me. It's
2: my house. Okay, no, she should have sold it to you by saying she wanted you to protect, because that's the only way you change.
3: I know. I'd
0: feel like a real man then.
2: No.
0: Instead, I just carried on. Then now I can't sleep properly at night because I'm rolling on weird sides and it feels weird facing her on a different side.
2: Yeah, I'm always on the same side.
0: Because even when we go to hotels, she's an advocate for you have to stay in your same side. Like, she never wants to swap.
3: Yeah, it's weird. I don't understand what... I understand what you said, but I just don't understand why she gives a crap about it.
2: That's a weird excuse that she's giving.
3: That's what I'm saying.
2: That maybe it is a security thing, because...
0: Oh.
3: Maybe she secretly needs you to protect her.
2: Nice. But she doesn't want to say that because...
3: I'm with you, Sue.
2: It seems weak.
3: It doesn't seem right about the whole bathroom thing.
2: Like, you're not...
3: Who cares?
2: You're not exactly an elephant walking around. You're not going to hear you. You're like a ballet dancer.
3: You're prancing. You're always prancing.
0: I am. I'm so agile. I've actually got some... This is audio of me walking to the bathroom.
3: Yeah.
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17: 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Leichhardt Street now closed between Boundary Street and Upper Edward Street at Spring Hill. Plus, there'll be rolling closures by police for Wharf Street and Turbot Street, and in the Valley, others impacted. 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Heading for a top of 26 today with a shower or two. Fiji Airways is now parade closures at 6 a.m. till midday. Leichhardt Street now closed between Boundary Street and Upper Edward Street at Spring Hill. Plus, there'll be rolling closures by police for Wharf Street and Turbot Street, and in the Valley, others impacted. 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
3: Good morning, Ash Gardner with you. The Royal Commission into Anti-Semitism will begin hearing evidence from members of the Jewish community in Sydney today. The high-level probe was launched in the wake of the Bondi terror attack, and the interim report released last week made 14 recommendations to improve national security. Iran has reportedly now received a response from the US on its peace proposal. It comes after a cargo ship was reportedly struck in the Strait of Hormuz. No group has claimed responsibility for the attack. While the global fuel crisis is set to dominate talks when PM Anthony Albanese meets with his Japanese counterpart today, Sanae Takeuchi touched down in Canberra for her first official visit to Australia since taking office in October last year. A new opinion poll shows support for the Prime Minister has stabilised. The latest Redbridge poll shows Anthony Albanese has stemmed the slide in his personal standing. It comes as the government prepares to hand down its budget. And fashion icons will walk the carpet for the 2026 Met Gala today. This year's theme, Fashion is Art. Anna Wintour, Nicole Kidman, Venus Williams and Beyonce will co-chair the event. Nova Sport is next.
2: Nova Sport.
3: Sam Kerr has become Chelsea's all-time top goal scorer. She claimed her 64th goal for the side in the Women's Super League. The Tigers are sweating on the fitness of Adam Dewey after he dislocated his shoulder during the side's 52-10 thrashing at the hands of the Sharks. While Kieran Foran's unbeaten run as Manly interim coach has come to an end, going down to the Panthers 18-16 last night. And you're up to date on Nova.
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1: Nick Lutzy and Susie O'Neill.
8: Happy Monday, happy Labor Day. We are going to treat your ears with a bit of some of the best bits from us from the previous weeks.
9: I reckon May is the best month of the year, you know. It's a good time to have a pubic holiday, a public holiday.
10: Did you do pubic as a joke? Yeah,
8: it wasn't.
9: It's what I call it with my friends.
8: Oh, pubic.
10: Speaking of, by the way.
9: Yes.
10: What is the time, is it?
9: Seven.
10: Kids out of school?
8: No, we'll
9: no, it's public holiday.
10: No, I went to the Labor Day march this morning, obviously.
8: Obviously.
10: And my union, it's the same union as like strippers and everything.
8: Really?
10: Yeah, it really is. It's like the Media, Entertainment and Arts Alliance. So that's the only reason I go.
8: That's awesome. So we're all in that union, technically.
10: I get to see Chastity.
8: Yeah. Destiny.
10: Paris, Destiny.
8: Vape is there, I think.
10: But she said, the beautiful Vape, she's new. She's really coming her own the last couple of years.
9: Is there someone called Vape?
10: Yeah. It's a crowd winner at Honeybees.
8: There you go.
10: Please welcome on stage the beautiful Vape.
8: She comes up there with her Vape and then does some tricks with that thing.
9: Oh, gotcha. It's clever. They're very clever what they do.
8: They are. Oh, speaking of, as we're on this coming up next, I got a cramp in the old boudoir.
9: Oh, that's right.
8: Yeah.
9: In the bed.
10: You got a cramp in your boudoir.
9: Yeah. No. In the boudoir is a French word for bedroom.
10: Bedroom?
8: Yeah, bedroom.
10: Oh, you got a cramp.
8: Yeah, remember cramp in the sack?
10: Remember? Oh, I remember this. Yeah.
8: You were here.
9: Not necessarily in this. Don't worry.
10: We'll tell the story better than this when it goes to air, I'm sure.
8: Oh, sure it will. It's coming on.
11: Let's get the party started. See you at the bar, you was hardly talking. That's when I knew that your heart was scarring. Friends to lovers need a part to star in. Like, wait, babe, let me.

0: Nova. You got Nick, Lutzy, and Susie O'Neill. Very rare moment in my household last night, guys.
1: Sex. It is. I had no.
0: Let's tread very
2: why
0: carefully.
2: Why is it rare? You're young.
0: No, because we have a one-year-old and we live with our in-laws. You know, come on. I know okay. I'm young. It doesn't mean I'm lacking in testosterone. Trust me.
1: No, he's up for it.
0: Yeah.
2: Does your bedroom adjoin your in-laws?
0: Well, the door's not even a proper door. You can't lock or shut it. It's like a sliding door where we are in the in-laws' place. We're moving out on Friday.
2: It's
0: okay.
2: Hard.
0: But last night, the mother-in-law was away for work. The father-in-law was late for he was working late, and my brother-in-law had his headphones on watching TV upstairs.
2: And where's Flo, your daughter?
0: She was asleep. My wife gets home from work, and we did the Kong in the freezer for the dog. Remember, I've told you about that.
2: Explain that to the listeners.
0: Yeah. So
1: that sounds really weird otherwise. Yeah.
0: If you get the dog toy, the Kong, which is like a thing and you can put peanut butter in it, mm-hmm. and the dog has to essentially lick it out.
1: What are we talking about?
0: The dog.
1: Or you and Morgan?
0: The dog. And the dog has to get it out. But if you put it in the freezer...
1: Is this a metaphor? I don't know what's happening.
0: Freezes it, and then the dog takes longer to extract the peanut butter.
2: So it does sound like it would be a good sex toy too, but it's for the dog.
0: So I put it in the freezer. knowing full well my wife was getting home from work.
1: Yeah, sorry.
0: So she gets home from work, and I say, honey, Kong's in the freezer. Your parents are away.
1: That's always been code for you. I'm not even kidding.
0: Yeah, that's code for good times.
2: So we need to give a warning now if people don't want to hear.
1: It's a bit late.
0: No. Just bear with me.
2: Okay, right.
0: I'm not going to go into the nitty gritty.
2: Good, because I don't even want to hear your
0: intimates.
1: Moving forward with the show, though.
0: Yeah.
1: From now on, if we're going to do that, maybe Kong in the freezer, becomes our code word.
0: Yes,
1: so
0: I like
1: if
0: that.
1: You know, you know.
2: I like that.
0: Kong in the freezer.
1: Block your kids' ears.
0: Yes. No, I promise that's as dirty as we're going, right?
2: Okay, good.
1: So he's a professional.
0: Thank you, David. God, the respect. As you know, it's about to happen. You guys know I'm doing a bit of running right now. I've had a few injuries. We get into the throes.
2: Yeah.
0: The clothes come off. And then all of a sudden... The sniper gets me in the calf.
1: Oh.
2: Calf?
0: Straight up calf cramp. Like, to the point where it was like, it was tensing so bad, I was like, and just stopped and fell back.
2: Oh,
0: and she's
2: no.
0: going, What's happening? I was calf!
1: It's like, is it that good?
0: Trust me, it wasn't even there yet.
1: So I was like, full on cramp, like, push the toes back towards
0: you. She had to stretch
1: situation.
0: Me. It took ages to get it. And I've got salt tablets because I've been doing long distance running. So I was like, honey, just go and get my salt tablets and we'll be fine in 5 minutes.
2: That's so funny. For me, it's always my hamstring.
0: And
2: it's pretty often.
1: And you know what? Early in the week, Darren Payne from Function Well taught me this.
0: Yeah.
1: Again, full stop, new sentence.
0: Yes.
1: He said that when last time I did my calf, he goes, I bet you did it on a Monday or Tuesday. I went, oh, dear, it was Monday. I was trying to push it out.
0: Yeah.
1: And this was Tuesday when you were doing
0: the deed.
1: Because after the weekend, you drink.
0: Dehydrated.
1: You fall off your diet a bit. It's dehydration.
2: Mm. Okay,
1: so it's more likely, we're more prone. Whether you're in the sack. I know when I've had incidents in the sack.
0: Oh, it's the worst.
1: It's been Mondays or Tuesdays.
0: Oh, that's fascinating.
1: Dehydration.
0: Oh, I'll rule Mondays and Tuesdays out for our bedwide routine now, moving forward.
2: That's an interesting statistic.
1: It is, isn't it?
2: Yeah.
0: It was nothing turns you off less because then she has to go get the salt tablets and then all of a sudden.
2: You made her go and get them?
0: Well, I was cramping, Susan. I was in pain.
1: Plus, he's nude.
0: But yeah.
2: So is Morgan.
1: Well,
0: she put a little robe.
1: She can put a robe. He's still walking around going, proverbial.
0: And then it's gone. The Kong, by that stage, the dog's only finished the Kong.
1: The dog's
0: in the
1: barking at the door.
0: It didn't even happen. Everything was gone.
2: Lose the moment.
0: The moment was completely lost. She was tired from work. That was that.
2: Oh. So what's your point of your story?
0: 13, 24, 10. Make me feel better. Yeah. When did the cramp get you?
2: Okay.
0: When did the cramp get you?
1: Weird time to cramp.
0: Weird cramp got you.
2: That's interesting.
0: Or fellas, if you had a Kong in the freezer moment with a cramp, just support me.
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1: That's outrageous.
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2: Usually I do come in with clothes on.
3: Nick, Lotsie and Nova's Susie O'Neill.
2: And I said, night, Alex. I love you. She looked up at me. Said, what is wrong with you?
3: Nick, Lotsie and Susie O'Neill.
4: No, no.

0: It's Brisbane's Nova 106.9 with Nick, Lutzy and Susie O'Neill. The Kong was in the freezer for the dog. I'm living with the in-laws. The in-laws were away. The
1: peanut butter was out.
0: The peanut butter was out.
1: For the dog.
0: Yeah. My brother-in-law had headphones on and I thought it's bang up for it. And as I'm ready to go, cramp in the calf. Happens to all good athletes, I guess, Suze. You get it.
2: It's the positions you have to get into, I find. For me, it's always hamstring.
0: Yeah. The calf cramp ruined the mood. The salt tablets came out and we were done
2: tension.
0: There.
2: It's on tension.
1: I would have thought the swing would take the tension out of your hamstring,
0: Yeah. That's why I thought you got the swing. Joey's called through out in Narangbar. Joey, you're another athlete, mate. You can relate.
3: Yeah, I can definitely relate with you, Nick. The important moments and getting it straight in the calf, and the remedies just keep hitting it, and keep hitting that Blackmore's magnesium sleeping sound.
0: Give me the black magnesium.
2: What did you say?
1: I think we know what it is.
2: Okay, next.
0: Thank you, Joey. Jeanette, when did the cramp get ya? Oh, Jeanette's gone. Okay, Jeanette didn't like Joey.
2: Got her now.
0: This is going to be light and shade. Hazel out of Rothwell. Good morning, Hazel.
4: Good morning.
0: When did the cramp get you?
4: So I was in the middle of a high school performance in front of judges and everything, and I play the clarinet. And just, like, we were doing well, and then I got a major cramp, and I could not play anymore, and the cramp was, like, in my stomach. So I just had to fake it for the rest of the performance.
2: Oh, a stomach cramp.
1: What were you playing the clarinet?
4: Yeah.
1: So you didn't blow another note, so to speak. Like you just sat there.
4: Yeah.
1: In pain.
0: Did anyone notice, Hazel?
1: That's a worry if no one missed you.
4: Only the girl next to me noticed.
0: That just shows what the clarinet's doing.
1: Well, at least you didn't run off stage. You know, you held the aesthetic, which is important. You stuck. Yeah.
0: You didn't need the salt tablets.
2: Are you still grade 9?
0: Oh,
2: I've
0: got
4: a grade 9 now.
1: Yeah, she's grade 9 now.
2: Oh, thanks for calling. You get Broncos tickets.
0: Yeah, you do. Jeanette's back from Everton Park. Jeanette, when did the cramp get you?
5: 1 a.m. I rolled over in bed and it's got this massive cramp in my adductor. Lasted for about 20 minutes, but it was so bad it tore the muscle.
0: Oh.
1: What's adductor?
2: The groin, isn't it? Yeah. Is that right, Jeanette?
0: Yeah, like right down here.
5: So between just above the knee on the inside of your thigh. So I got a massive bruise, which I thought it was a DVT. Maybe that was a pain. Went and had an ultrasound. She goes, you just torn the muscle. So
1: yeah, I think I've almost torn a calf muscle sleeping before.
0: Oh. That's just where you know. But
5: I hadn't done anything to warrant that sort of cramp.
1: Yeah,
5: I hadn't
1: asleep.
5: Exerted. I was asleep.
1: I know, it's frustrating.
0: Nothing worse.
2: I think Lutz and Jeanette would be a good couple. Got similar things going on.
0: Just waking up with injuries.
1: Jeanette, it's happening.
0: Me too.
1: Grab the peanut butter.
0: Colby out of Alexandria Hills.
1: Jeanette.
6: Good morning, team. How are we?
0: Mate, we're good, Colby. When did the cramp
6: go? Mate, I've got an absolute cramper for you. So, I was out at the beach, mate, with a couple of mates who were enjoying a really nice body surf on the waves out early morning. And then, mate, all of a sudden it struck me hamstring. Mate, she was that tight, I couldn't even swim anymore, let alone stand on the bottom to
1: That's
6: get me way back.
1: Dangerous.
2: Oh,
6: I was waving out to me mate. I was like, help, help. He's wondering what's wrong. He comes over. I go, me hamstring's is cramping, mate. I can't stop. It won't stop.
1: I think Hammy's the worst, I reckon.
2: Yeah, I remember. Cliff's got a similar story to that in the water.
1: Go for a body bash.
2: Yeah, but we were doing a swim in Sydney from the Cole Classic, so it was a 5 kilometre swim along Manly Beach.
0: Yep, I've seen that, yep.
2: And the water was freezing, and I think probably with Colby, the water was probably cold, maybe.
0: He was at Noosa
6: about that. Correct.
2: Yeah, cold water.
6: Cliff, into winter.
2: Cliff got such bad cramps that he thought he was going to drown, and he had to put same thing. Colby waving his hand, he got rescued by the IRBs, rubber duckies, to bring him in because it was so painful. He said, and he couldn't move in the water.
0: I
6: was lucky enough for my mates to get me to shore, but once I got to shore, it was that bad I couldn't even stand up. So I ended up army crawling out of the surf, and the lifesavers are wondering what's going on. So I had 4 lifesavers come up to me to make sure that I was all right. And it was a slow crawl back up to our little spot on the beach that day.
1: And I bet your friends found it hilarious.
0: Oh, yeah.
6: Mate, it's still one of the top stories.
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21: Good morning, Ash Gardner with you. The first public hearings as part of the Royal Commission into Anti-Semitism will begin in Sydney today. The inquiry will hear evidence from members of the Jewish community detailing their lived experiences of anti-Semitism. It follows the release of the interim report last week addressing national security issues in the wake of the Bondi Beach terror attack. There are growing calls for Prime Minister Anthony Albanese to ink a new defence deal when he meets with his Japanese counterpart today. Sanae Takeuchi touched down in Canberra for her first official visit to Australia since taking office in October last year. Energy and gas supply will also dominate discussions. While a new poll shows support for the PM has stabilised, with most Aussies happy with the way he's handling the fuel prices, the Redbridge survey shows support for Labor is holding steady at 32%. To the conflict in the Middle East, and a cargo ship near the Strait of Hormuz has reported being attacked by a number of smaller vessels. It comes as Iran says it's reviewing Washington's response to its peace proposal. And the Devil Wears Prada 2 has raked in $233 million at the global box office, the sales soaring above the original, which launched to $27.5 million in the US in 2006. Nova Sport is next. Nova Sport. Sam Kerr has become Chelsea's all-time leading scorer in the Women's Super League. She claimed her 64th goal for the side to take the title. Kieran Foran has praised Manly's effort despite the side going down to the Panthers 18-16. The loss ending his winning streak as interim coach. And Gold Coast Suns have beaten GWS for the first time since 2021. Recruit Tamara Ugelhagen helping to guide his side to the 20-point win with three second-half goals. And you're up to date on Nova.
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0: It is Nova. You got Nick, Lutzy, and Susie O'Neill.
1: Did you see this seagull imitators competition that was on?
0: I did see this in the news.
2: Yeah, I've seen it previous years of it.
1: Yeah, I think it's a yearly event, this one. Yeah. It's in Belgium. It's European Seagull Screeching Championship.
2: Didn't a kid win it? I had some memory of a kid winning it.
0: Yeah, you need to get pretty high, I suppose, like voice-wise, if you're impersonating a seagull.
2: Yeah.
1: They're dressed... people travel from all over the world. There's people from all different countries that travelled to Belgium to do this.
0: Do they win a prize?
1: No prize money.
0: Just for the good time.
1: Just the honour of being...
2: Prestige.
0: A gull.
1: Prestige. They've started the competition to try and give seagulls a better image. Because you know how we all hate them sometimes because they steal your chips.
0: Food.
2: And they're better than ibis, but that's about it, really.
1: Yeah, they look a bit prettier than pigeons.
0: Yeah, they do.
1: But they're kind of the same.
2: I'd have pigeons below seagulls.
0: Yes.
1: Yeah, for sure.
0: Yeah, pigeons are dirtier, and then you get a really rogue fat seagull every now and then, don't you?
1: Yeah,
0: one who's had a lot of chippies at the beach.
1: And then you get those ones that are sort of missing an eye and one leg, its wing doesn't.
0: So you kind of feel sorry for it.
1: Yeah, I know. Yeah. And then you realise it's an act, and they just put the other leg down, and open their eye.
0: Sucker!
2: I've never seen that. Just to get an extra chip.
1: Mine. Anyway, I've got some audio of the a group of them. They dress like seagulls too.
0: This is human beings doing seagull noises,
1: impersonations.
0: It's very good. That's pretty good. Well,
2: that last one just sounded wrong.
0: That's pretty good.
1: One at the beginning sounded really good.
0: Yeah, the first one.
1: Was it the first one? That one.
0: That's pretty impressive.
2: That sounds like... The other one didn't sound like a seagull. It sounded like a different kind of animal.
0: Yeah, the second one. Yeah. The pitch they're getting is impressive.
1: Yeah.
0: It's like, have you seen...
2: You'd be good at that, I reckon, Nick.
1: Actually, yeah, I reckon you would be.
2: What?
0: I'll do it.
2: I know you'll do it.
0: Yeah.
2: Well, I mean, that's not bad, but that shows you how high they're
0: getting. It's very high.
2: And I don't know whether they were man, woman, child or whatever, but that first one was impressive.
1: I couldn't tell. They were dressed as seagulls.
0: Have you seen in Iowa they do the husband calling championships?
1: Husband calling, so, like you call out their name.
0: Yeah. So wives get up on stage in the Iowa State Fair. It's been going for 40 years, and they call out their husband's name, and it's basically a competition. You're judged on volume and creativity. Mm-hmm. Supposedly it goes to back in the day, pre-phones, when husbands are working on the lands and the wives needed to call them for dinner.
2: They had to yell them.
0: And they call, yeah, yeah. So this is...
2: Have you got some?
0: I've got some. This is the top three.
2: Outstanding. Yeah.
3: Come here, let's go, Gary! Where are you? Oh, there you are. Come on, Gary, let's get in the car.
0: Says that one, right? And she does it before.
2: It's Gary.
0: Gary.
2: They always say Gary, or can it?
0: I can be their husband's name. So here's another one.
3: Pete Duggan!
2: Well, you would hear that across a farm.
0: You would.
1: Is that Dougie?
0: This is the one that won. So prepare yourself. This hurts.
3: Okay. Hold your ears.

0: What was his name?
1: Irving.
0: Irving. I mean, what part of Irving, when he hears that every day at 5 p.m., is hiding behind a tree sobbing in the fetal position?
1: Going, just going, not again.
0: Make this end.
2: I've got to go back to Margaret.

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1: 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Crypto is unregulated and high risk. T's and C's apply. Bruce Highway traffic doing really well. From Caboolture through to Bald Hills is only 23 minutes. Change traffic conditions for Labor Day in the Valley and around Spring Hill. Invest.
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2: Good morning, Ash Gardner with you. Japanese Prime Minister Sanae Takeuchi has touched down in Australia overnight for her first visit as leader, with defence and trade set to dominate talks with Anthony Albanese, while Foreign Minister Penny Wong has shut down calls for Australia to lease Japanese submarines. Speaking on Nine, she says the government's focus is firmly on AUKUS.
3: We have a plan on submarines, and that plan is AUKUS, and that plan is meeting its milestones. It's a big project. We're focused on it because we believe that's the best capability for Australia.
2: A new opinion poll has revealed support for the Prime Minister has stabilised after dipping. The Redbridge survey reveals voters are happy with the way Anthony Albanese has handled the fuel crisis. While drivers are being warned we could see prices at the Bowser spike in the coming days as the Iran conflict continues to put pressure on supply, regional prices have climbed to their highest level since the conflict began. Public hearings begin today as part of the Royal Commission into Anti-Semitism, 6 months on from the Bondi Beach terror attack. The interim report was released last week. And Noah Kahan has scored his first number one on the Billboard 200 chart. His fourth album, The Great Divide, opened with 389,000 equivalent album units. Nova Sport is next.
4: Nova Sport.
2: The Sea Eagles have suffered their first loss under Kieran Foran, the side going down to the Panthers 18-16 last night. Foran finding the positives, full of praise for team playmaker Joey Walsh.
5: He was pretty calm throughout the week. He wasn't going to shirk it, and he walked straight towards it tonight.
2: Jamari Ugalhagen has made his mark in his second match for Gold Coast, booting 3 second-half goals in the side's 20-point win over the Giants. And you're up to date on Nova.
6: Mum's mind never stops. 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
7: Nick Lutzy and Susie O'Neill.
8: Oh yeah, happy Monday, happy Labor Day, public holiday. We're just running you through some of the best bits.
9: Because it's the public holiday, I refuse to do the quiz today.
8: Yeah.
9: That's my line in the sand.
8: That's
10: It's disrespectful.
8: It's not fair to the people.
10: To the people that worked so hard back in the day to set these, 40-hour work weeks that we do.
8: Yes. 50.
9: 40-hour work week.
10: My mind never tick clocks off.
8: No, you're always thinking content.
10: Content is king, buddy. And queen.
8: I get messages at 3 a.m. from Lutzy with content, always.
10: Yep.
8: You know what I mean?
10: It just says content.
8: Gets me going.
10: No question mark.
8: Coming up this hour, though, there was the woman who found the spider in her underwear. Remember
9: that's
8: her?
9: Right.
10: Yeah,
8: we did creepy crawly story.
9: Eggs and everything.
8: Anyway, that's coming up. Enjoy.

0: It's Brisbane's Nova 106.9 with Nick, Lutzy and Susie O'Neill.
1: Hey, right now, this is doing the rounds on socials. There was a Brizzy mum known as Emily Newton who shared this online. She found something disgusting in her washing and then it got into her clothes. I'll play the audio, let her do the heavy lifting.
2: As I was getting ready, I was like, something just doesn't feel right. I looked at my underwear, the crutch part, it has a bird poo on it, right? No, it's worse than that. Upon closer inspection, it starts moving. It's a spider and it's in a pouch full of eggs and it's all wriggling and moving around. The spider legs are coming out. That is the movement that I felt down there.
0: In her crotch.
3: Whoa. She felt movement.
0: Yeah, so she put the undies on, didn't know.
3: On.
0: Puts the undies on and she feels movement, goes to the toilet, pulls them down and sees eggs and a spider in there.
4: No, because they're in the pouch part. That's why she didn't see it. Just to explain. I don't know if girls' undies are different to boys' undies.
0: We have like a pouch where you can open it out for easy access.
3: No, but this is
4: we have a...
0: Like a coin pouch.
3: Internal pouch.
4: Like another pouch. Like a pouch to... do extra coverage.
0: Oh, I see.
4: And inside that, it must have been inside that pouch.
0: So there was eggs in there, spider eggs, and then there were spiders. So I thought on 13, 24, 10, mm-hmm. we could ask, what's your creepy crawly story?
4: Wow. Is this in Brisbane?
0: This is in Brizzy. Yeah, she's
4: a Brizzy girl. Say that. We have a bit of a spider infestation in our house. Is this are spiders becoming more prolific in Brisbane?
3: Well, I know that...
1: All the big questions!
3: I know that when we were youngsters that we didn't have funnel webs in Brisbane. That was a Sydney thing. And Mum was doing the washing in Sydney once at my uncle's place and took a top towel off the top of the basket and a funnel web is sitting there. And that was like, I had to sleep as a kid in that house for the next week.
0: Did you think David got one hour's sleep?
3: knowing that there's a funnel web
4: around. They can kill you, can they?
3: That's what they'd tell you when you were a kid. They'd kill you, the funnel webs. But I think they're rocking themselves up here now.
0: Yeah, they're coming up north. They're making their way up.
4: The famous ones I remember that I feel like just were talked about a lot when I was growing up is redbacks.
3: See, I reckon from my experience, there's less of them now because
0: you don't see them as much.
3: Living at Boondall, we'd had a gutter and we'd turn that up and we got used to be honest. Dad, mostly, he'd just step on them barefoot.
0: Yeah. Oh, barefoot?
3: They weren't aggressive.
0: You need a fold on or something.
3: You had to put your finger right in the middle of this messy web to get bitten. So we were playing cricket and stuff and didn't care about them. But they were there. You'd see big, fat redback. The female had the big red stripe.
4: Did it? It was the pretty one?
3: It was the pretty one, but it was the dangerous one. Okay. Much like in life, very much so.
0: Maddie's called in on 13, 24, 10. Maddie, what's your creepy crawly story?
5: I woke up one morning with an irritating itch in my left ear. Had a shower. It disappeared for a while. By the time I got to work, it was like something was scratching the inside of my brain and my skull.
0: Oh, yuck.
5: And I went straight to the doctors. They sent me to emergency. And by the time I got there, I was in so much pain. It was the worst thing ever, like something just inside of me. I couldn't control. They took me into emergency and ended up getting out a cockroach that had crawled into my ear while I was asleep. They gave it back to me in a specimen jar and I've still got it to this day, and that was 2 years ago.
0: That's happened to my friend Maddie in his sleep as well, and he said, yeah, like you said, it feels like something's crawling on your brain and it's
4: really?
0: The worst. Yeah.
4: How big is it, Maddie?
5: It was probably only about a centimetre and a half in length. But it was still alive when they got it out. It actually lived in the specimen jar for about 2 months before it actually darkened.
0: How do they get it out of you? Do they have to, like, break its legs to get it out of your ear?
5: No, what they ended up doing was they put an oil solution in my ear because they drown and it brings them to the surface and then they get a suction thing and suck it out.
0: Oh, that's rank.
4: How's the Silence of the Lambs action you did keeping it in a specimen bottle alive for 2 months?
3: Hello, Clarice.
6: 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Woo! Nick, Lutzy and Susie O'Neill.

0: It's Nova 106.9. You got Nick, Lutzy, and Susie O'Neill. What's your creepy crawly story? There's a Brizzy woman. Mm-hmm. I won't play the audio again, but she basically found. You can explain where, Suze.
1: Okay, she in her underpants.
2: In the pouch.
1: Undies? In the pouch part. So that's the double layer that's across the bit that needs double layering.
0: Yeah.
1: There's a little pouch that things can hide in there.
2: Yeah.
0: And there
3: was spider, was it?
0: Spider eggs and spider.
1: Oh, yeah.
3: And she put them on.
0: She put them on and felt it crawling around. Went to the toilet and revealed that there was a family in there.
1: Mm. I wonder what she first thought was happening.
0: Yeah, like what that feeling said.
1: Yeah, you know,
0: what
1: just
0: that sensation
1: to that.
0: Was.
1: Yeah.
0: Yeah, because it wouldn't feel like you're going to the toilet. You'd be like, what is happening?
3: Would you leave them in there for half an
2: hour? It'll be right.
0: Because you'd start
3: hello,
0: playing with
3: friends.
0: It. they found a warm home.
1: Oh, that's why.
0: Yeah, right.
1: When you said there was eggs in there as well, though, that was the gross part. For me, I don't know why.
0: Another Susie's called out of Mango Hill. Good morning, Susie.
4: Morning.
0: What have you got for us creepy crawly stories?
4: Yeah, just don't hang your washing out inside out. I had moths lay their eggs in, like, the seams, and I didn't notice. So then I've hung my jeans up and everything and then gone to wear them. And when I wore them, and then there's, like, the eggs have, like, essentially kind of bitten me. And I ended up having to go to emergency because the irritation was so bad. And it's like bee stings. So if it happens again and if I get, like, irritation from insects now, it gets worse and worse each time.
1: Originally, I thought you said moths, but I think you might have said wasps.
3: Oh, wasps.
4: Moths.
3: No, moths.
1: Moths.
0: Moth?
4: Moths.
1: Okay.
0: So moths can... so plenty of moth bites? Are they bites?
3: I didn't know they did that.
4: Yeah, I don't know if it was like bites or irritation, but it was all from like the egg sac.
0: The egg sac.
3: So are you saying don't hang your stuff out inside out?
4: Yeah, don't hang it out inside out. Don't do it.
1: But okay. I thought you were meant to, so that didn't get sun damaged.
0: Well, I agree.
4: Yeah,
3: what would you prefer?
4: Exactly. Yeah. That's how
0: moth
4: I was
0: bites
4: told,
0: or sun damage. It's up to you, Suze.
1: I think I prefer spiders in my undies. Had a choice.
0: Little family spiders actually in your crotch. Mandy. Mandy's called through to Glen Eagle. Good morning, Mandy. What do you got?
5: Hey, good morning. When my son was younger, he was about 4 years old. We were swimming in a friend's pool, and he had a baby Christmas beetle climb into his ear, and same as the previous caller, he said the sound and the feeling of its little legs on his eardrum was excruciating. And we raced him to, we put the eardrops in his ear to try and kill it first, and then, took him to the hospital. They unfortunately put water instead of the oil solution in his ear, which made it worse, and we had to take him to an ENT, but we were going on an international cruise, and the ENT was saying he might have needed surgery, but thankfully he was able to get it out just in time for us to go on the cruise.
3: It's funny.
5: And he still has it in the specimen jar as well.
3: Oh. It's funny, so Mum texted me saying she had a beetle on her ear when she was at school as a young kid, and pain was, same word, excruciating pain. They shone a light into her ear, and it quickly... It came out.
0: Oh, I didn't like the light.
3: No, it followed the light. It came to the
1: light.
0: Out. It came to the light.
3: It went towards the light.
1: For some reason, that reminds me of a story about worms in your bum and how to get them out. Have you heard that?
3: No, I'd love to hear you tell a story about you having worms in your bum.
0: Yeah, what do you got?
3: Yeah, do you try a torch?
0: Yeah, and they just come out.
1: Some people say...
0: The chocolate?
1: You put it... And this is really bad worms, not the normal run-of-the-mill worms that you get in Australia. Like really, like a big tapeworm.
0: Tapeworm. Right.
1: That you dangle some raw meat at your bum hole.
3: Cliff does, or
1: No, I haven't had them. And then the tapeworm smells it and it comes out.
3: Do you just squat over and I fill it? Yeah, how's it work?
0: Yeah, just pull
1: and
0: it
1: you
0: out.
1: Grab it and gets it.
3: Really?
0: That sounds
1: Look, I'll Google it. Not in Australia. I think these are really bad worms that are in another country.
3: Like raw meat.
0: Raw meat gets the tapeworm out. You Google that. We'll get Andy on from Gumdale. Andy, what have you got for us with your creepy crawly story?
6: Oh, mine wasn't as gross as the worm, but it's definitely gross.
0: Yeah.
6: So I was laying on the couch drinking a can of Coke and just put it on the side table. And you know when you're really tired, you just kind of, you're not off, you don't realise you've nodded off. So I've woken up, kind of just still thinking it's been, 30 seconds. Had another swig on the can of Coke. I only feel something in my mouth. And it was a cockroach, a giant cockroach that crawled into the can. At that instant moment of the, what is in my mouth and sprayed it on the kind of tiles, and there it was crawling around.
0: Cockroach
3: that's pretty,
0: in the mouth.
3: That's pretty gross.
0: Disgusting.
3: Isn't it bad that all those stories we just heard have made that story kind of just normal?
0: Yeah, I know. It doesn't
3: you
0: feel,
3: start with that. It's disgusting.
0: Yeah, it doesn't feel as bad. We'll give you Broncos tickets as well, Andy.
3: Oh,
0: thank
3: nice.
0: You. Hey, Susie, where are you up with your...
1: I was having trouble Googling because it's a bit slow here.
3: Oh, don't start on the
0: geez, not that again.
3: Here.
0: Yeah.
1: Oh, no.
3: What was she Googling? I forgot.
0: Yeah, about the tapeworms coming out of your butt with the meat.
3: Oh, people can Google it.
0: You Google on your own time.
3: Probably not on your work computer. 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
23: Good morning, Ash Gardner with you. Donald Trump has announced a new plan to free up ships stranded in the Strait of Hormuz, the US president labelling the plan Project Freedom. It'll see the US Navy escort ships through the shipping channel. The first round of public hearings at the Royal Commission into Anti-Semitism will be held in Sydney today. The inquiry was launched in the wake of the Bondi Beach terror attack and made 14 recommendations last week to strengthen counter-terrorism responses. The Japanese Prime Minister has touched down in Canberra for her first state visit since taking office. Trade and security are set to dominate talks when Sanae Takeuchi meets with Prime Minister Anthony Albanese today. Legendary sports broadcaster Dennis Cometti will be farewelled at a state memorial service in WA today. He passed away earlier this year, aged 76. And Shakira has taken to the stage in front of 2 million fans during a free concert in Rio. It follows similar shows by Lady Gaga and Madonna. Nova Sport is next.
4: Nova Sport.
23: The Panthers are sitting firmly on top of the NRL ladder after their 18-16 win over the Sea Eagles. It's Manly's first loss under Kieran Foran. In yesterday's other games, the Knights took out a 42-38 win over the Rabbitohs. The Sharks defeated the Tigers 52-10. And Italian teenager Kimi Antonelli has continued his history-making run, claiming a third consecutive Formula One Grand Prix victory. He won the Miami Grand Prix ahead of Lando Norris, while Aussie Oscar Piastri finished third. And you're up to date on Nova.
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1: Gather round, children. It's time to learn with Nick's story time.
2: I like this.
0: Obviously, with our one-year-old child, we're reading a lot of kids' books. I mean, she doesn't understand what's going on, but we're trying.
3: Yeah, pointless.
0: Yeah, very pointless.
2: No, it's still worth something.
0: But you can get bath books. Now, this is a common bath book. We're gifted this. Everyone gets gifted this one. Have you heard of the Rainbow Fish?
2: No.
3: Of course I haven't, mate.
0: You've never heard of the Rainbow Fish?
2: Mm. We never
0: I think
2: did
0: it was around when... It was around when you were kids, I think.
2: It's waterproof. Is that why it's a bath book?
0: Yeah, it's a bath book. Yeah, and it's really little.
2: We never did bath books. I mean, what? Why are you reading in the bath?
0: Just to distract
3: it's
0: them.
3: Ridiculous,
0: to keep time.
2: It's a ridiculous concept.
0: To keep time going. When you want to get them in the bath early, play with them before you have to go to bed.
2: Oh, you play with the kids.
0: Yeah, yeah.
3: Why can't you, given that they're one, I mean...
0: She needs to be supervised in the bath.
3: Do they look at them?
2: Yes.
0: Yeah. She looks at it. Looks at the colours and the pictures.
3: Go, oh, okay.
0: You can sometimes make your own story up.
3: Yeah, you make up. Not as if they're going, hang on a sec, that plot doesn't work.
0: Yes, well, this is what I want to get into today.
3: How is Gavin back in scene 3?
0: A lot of the plots are horrible, but the Rainbow Fish, I think the message is horrible. So you guys are going to play two characters today.
2: Oh, fun.
0: We're going to read. It's only a very short book, and I want to talk about the message. Fish. Suze, you're going to play the blue fish.
2: Thank you.
0: Lutzy, you're playing the octopus.
3: Makes sense.
2: Yes, it does.
3: Hands everywhere.
0: And then I want to talk about the message, what you think the message is and what
2: okay.
0: I think. Okay.
2: So how do we know when to say, speak?
0: I'll point you in. Okay.
3: Can I look at my thing?
0: Yeah, you can look at it, yeah. Oh. Okay, but just listen to the story. Rainbow fish was the most beautiful fish in the sea. One day, a little blue fish asked,
2: "Can I have one of your shiny scales?"
0: "Never," said Rainbow Fish. After that, the other fish swam away from him. Rainbow Fish was all alone. So he went to his friend the octopus for help, and the octopus said,
4: "Give away your shiny scales.
0: Nice.
4: You won't be as beautiful, but you'll be happy."
0: "I can't do that," cried Rainbow Fish. Suddenly, the little blue fish was back and said,
2: "Please, could I have a scale?"
0: Well, thought the Rainbow Fish, maybe just one tiny little scale. The little blue fish was so pleased it made Rainbow Fish feel happy. So Rainbow Fish then gave each of the fish a shiny scale until he only had one left. But now he had friends. And as he swam to play with them, he was the happiest fish in the sea. The end.
2: Hmm.
0: Now, what do you think the message of that book is?
2: If you share things with people, you'll be happier than if you keep it all to yourself.
0: Exactly, right? Sharing.
2: Yes.
0: But don't you think it is promoting buying friendship? Like, he's got to give his own scales to other fish.
3: There's a bit of that through children's literature, I believe.
0: Yes.
3: It happens quite a bit.
0: It's a horrible message. He's saying, if you don't give away... If it was pebbles, right? If he had rocks, mm-hmm. that's different because it's an item. But he's giving away his own scales.
3: Yeah, you're right. Yeah, it's actually buying friendship. It's the classic, and I go on with this a lot.
0: Yeah.
3: Controversially, some would say about Rudolph the Red-Nosed Reindeer.
0: Oh, yes.
3: You know, they wouldn't let Paul Rudolph play in any reindeer games. Yeah. And all of a sudden, Daddy, Santa, loves him. Yeah, and all the other reindeers, all of a sudden
0: get around
3: like him.
0: Yeah.
3: So it's like, that's not a good message.
0: Not a great message at all.
3: Yeah. Again, it's like buying friendships because Santa likes you. Yeah. I'm saying, I agree with you.
0: Thank you, David. Susan, it looks like you're on the other side of the fence.
2: Yeah, no, I think it's metaphoric. You're giving away part of yourself, but you're not physically giving away. You're just giving away your love. Right. It's a metaphoric thing.
0: So this has been I Googled this book then.
2: Yes.
0: Because it's very controversial. It's common in kids' households, obviously. Critics argue it teaches children to abandon personal boundaries, engage in people-pleasing, and buy friendship to give away their unique identity.
2: Oh.
0: It's getting slammed online.
3: Mm. I agree. Yeah. It's an absolute disgrace.
0: Yeah. Every night
3: I say ban scooters.
0: Thank
3: I say
0: you.
3: Ban this ridiculous book. I say... And ban reading in baths.
0: Every night my wife and I read it, I just go, this messaging is all, what are we teaching her?
3: Yeah.
2: But there's so many worse books.
0: If you've got cool stuff and you don't give it to kids, you're not going to have mates.
2: What about all the one like the Pied Piper? Follow a stranger and you'll never see your parents again. Yeah, the Pied Piper, they're following. Remember all the kids follow the guy doing
3: that's
2: the...
3: Scary, the Pied Piper.
2: And all the kids get taken away from that town and they don't see their family again. Even the Polar Express. That's a Christmas one.
0: It was a movie too, wasn't it?
2: It was a movie
0: with
2: Tom Hanks.
0: Yeah.
3: What's
2: that
3: one about?
2: They leave their house and they go on a train by themselves with strangers again and they leave their family. Bad.
0: Well, Alicia's called in out of Birkdale on 13 24 10. What's your take on it, Alicia?
5: Yeah, I actually have a different take on it. I actually think the message is about prioritising kindness over beauty. Because it kind of talks about it being the most beautiful fish. It's this rainbow fish. that others are envious of and prioritising kindness and giving that away.
2: I like that. That's a good take.
0: But for me, you've got to give away... He's got to give away his own scales on his own body. You know what I mean?
2: If you had to give away a body part, Nick... For us to like you, what would you give up?
0: Jeez, there's not much of me, so that would be pretty tough.
2: I think Alicia said kidney.
0: Did you say kidney?
5: Yeah, have my kidney
0: if that's the part you want. Anyway, yeah, don't know where I go with my body part. You could have,
2: I'm just looking at you.
0: Oh yeah, what do you want?
2: Well, I don't need your mustache because I've got growing my own at the moment.
1: That reaction? Every single morning on Nova. 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

0: It's Brisbane's Nova 106.9, Nick, Lutzy and Susie O'Neill with you. Happy Monday. Happy long weekend, of course, a public holiday today for Labor Day, but we are back tomorrow morning. A big show to come for you as well. We would not leave you hanging for a Tuesday. Mother's Day, it's around the corner, so we're helping you all week. We're doing something very exciting with Wallace Bishop, and Susie is helping you out, mothers out there, so be listening for that one. That kicks off tomorrow. We have Smarter Than Sue's back. We're paying for your bills. We're going to hear all about the long weekend. Hey, I'm going to get out of here now. Enjoy the rest of it. Mel Tracina, she'll be talking you through your morning with more chances to win your way to the summertime ball on Nova 106.9.
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6: 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Earlier, small truck fire for the Bruce Highway. It's now extinguished. Northbound, the left lane's blocked after Station Road at Burpengary, and there is congestion from New Settlement Road with crews on scene. Labor Day and parade closures until midday. Leichhardt Street closed between Boundary Street and Upper Edward Street at Spring Hill. 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
7: Good morning, Ash Gardner with you. Donald Trump says US forces will help escort ships stranded in the Strait of Hormuz. The US president took to social media this morning to announce Project Freedom. It comes after a cargo ship reportedly came under attack in the Strait. Foreign Minister Penny Wong has shut down calls for Australia to lease Japanese submarines, saying the government's focus is firmly on AUKUS. It comes ahead of talks between Prime Minister Anthony Albanese and his Japanese counterpart Sanae Takeuchi. Defence and trade are set to dominate discussions. A new opinion poll shows support for the Prime Minister has stabilised. The latest Redbridge poll shows Anthony Albanese has stemmed the slide in his personal standing. It comes as the government prepares to hand down its budget. The Royal Commission into Anti-Semitism will begin hearing evidence from members of the Jewish community in Sydney today. The high-level probe was launched in the wake of the Bondi terror attack. An interim report released last week made 14 recommendations to improve national security. And fashion icons will walk the carpet for the 2026 Met Gala today. This year's theme, Fashion is Art. Anna Wintour, Nicole Kidman, Venus Williams and Beyoncé will co-chair the event. Nova Sport is next.
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7: Sam Kerr has made history becoming Chelsea's all-time top goal scorer. She claimed her 64th goal for the side in the Women's Super League. The Tigers are sweating on the fitness of Adam Dewey after he dislocated his shoulder during the side's 52-10 thrashing at the hands of the Sharks. While Kieran Foran's unbeaten run as Manly interim coach has come to an end, going down to the Panthers 18-16 last night. And you're up to date on Nova.
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10: Good morning. I hope you're living your best public holiday life. I'm going to be here helping you daydream of your next holiday, which is Capital Summertime Ball in London. Massive lineup of artists. I'm going to tell you how to get in the running to win this bad boy and give you a chance to get

Good morning. You're on Nova. Okay, please tell me that you have heard that we are sending you to see Capital Summertime Ball in London. This is a massive lineup of artists that you could be seeing. Niall Horan, Ray, Calvin Harris, Jason Derulo, Bebe Rexha, Fatboy Slim, Miles Smith, Stephen Sanchez, Lola Young, and so much more. If you want to be there, 13 24 10, give me a call. Let me get you in the running to win this. You and your bestie, flights, accommodation, spending money, and the best seats, like literally front row and centre at Wembley Stadium for Capital Summertime Ball. Give me a buzz. I'll get you in the running to win. Monday treat.

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7: Live in London. At the Summertime Ball.
0: Let's go to 132410. Hello, Tony.
8: Oh my God, did I actually get through?
0: For the Capital Summertime Ball?
8: Yes.
0: Yeah, you did.
8: Oh my God.
0: I've got you in the running, my friend.
8: Oh my God, yay. Thank you so much.
0: So welcome, your bestie, London, Wembley Stadium. Have you seen the lineup of artists?
8: I have. So amazing. Oh my God, I'm in like shock right now that I even got through like talking to someone.
0: All day I'm getting you in the running. Keep it locked. You could be front and center, Wembley Stadium, with your bestie, flights, accommodation, spending money, seeing artists like this. Ray, where is my husband for

enjoy it because the second half of the year doesn't have that many public holidays, so just enjoy it, all right? It is Mel Trusina. Hey, Ella Langley on the weekend performed at the Billboard Women in Music Awards. She sounded so good. She did a stripped back version of Choose in Texas. Really

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9: 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Still got slowing traffic northbound on the Bruce Highway through Burpengary after an earlier truck fire. That's now been put out. We've also got a breakdown to watch out for on the Logan Motorway westbound direction through Parkinson, and the Labor Day Parade is starting at Turbine and Wharf Street, Spring Hill, heading towards the Brisbane Showgrounds. That means until 5pm, Gregory Terrace, Bowen Hills is fully closed between King Street and also Brook Street. The M1 is flowing at speed. 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A shower or two and a top of 26. Right now it's 22 degrees on Nova 106.9.
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11: I am obsessed with the fact that we are sending you to London for Capital Summertime Ball. Some of the biggest names in the world you could be seeing front and centre. I'm going to get you in the running in like the next half hour, okay? So don't go anywhere and I will make the wait sweet with some Ella Langley, Choosing Texas and Billie Eilish.